I get what I've done for rings.

0: That was headphones by the. I turned it up just as you put the headphones by, and I was like, "Oh shit!"
1: Oh yeah, yeah.
0: But yeah, we're back, and that was kind of freaking awesome.
2: Yeah, I think that's one of my favorite sets I've heard on Burst in a while.
1: Good. I'm glad to do that. I was hoping I could bring it for you guys. I've been wanting to play it for a long time.
0: Right on. Well, I'm glad we finally got you out.
2: Yeah, me too. I second that.
0: I think I'm actually probably just gonna plug my laptop into. My car stereo and just listen to that mix on the drive home.
1: Well, thanks. I appreciate that.
2: And then he's going to forward it to me.
0: Right?
1: Sometimes I like to listen to my own mixes, but my wife accuses me of being not humble whenever I listen to my own mixes. So.
2: But you're your own best critic, you know?
1: Right? I told her, I said, honey, I'm studying. I'm not listening.
0: Well, I mean, with banging tracks like that, and that one that you dropped of your own, that was legit.
1: Yeah, it had some help. You know, there's never a point in the mix other than some breakdowns when I'm running just one layer.
0: Right.
1: You know, I've got.
0: Oh, yeah, I noticed you had that that direct vocal over it. That was pretty hot.
1: Yeah. Yeah.
0: What is that actually from? Like, is that is that like a DJ tool or is that an actual like acapella from an original track?
1: It's a DJ tool. There were remixes for Ovum's 20th anniversary, I believe. That was one of the acapella jack vocals from. That release, if I'm not mistaken, but yeah, it works really good in sets, especially with some of the internal effects I use. It can kind of space it out or make it tight and do whatever.
0: Yeah, I mean that's one thing I like about having all that control is you can let like a 4-bar loop run for like 20 minutes.
1: I've done
0: and
1: it.
0: Keep it interesting.
1: Yeah, you just keep adding layer after layer,
0: right?
1: You know, and then of course sometimes it's about taking those layers away and. Letting the breakdown do its work, and then, you know, you'll see in the video, I'll throw up 3 gains at one time whenever the breakdown's over, because they're all running in sync with everything, so.
0: Yeah. Right on. Nice.
1: Yeah, I love to play this way. I used to play on turntables, and I never played a CDJ in my life. I went from turntables to complete MIDI control, and this year I switched to Traktor, where I sync Ableton. So I've got 10 channels in Ableton and 4 channels in Traktor, and it gets a little cumbersome sometimes, but it's a lot of fun.
0: But you make it work.
1: Yeah.
0: I was loving the push because that's actually, I mean, my friend has one. I've only seen him use it once, but that's the first time I've really seen someone like really using it.
1: Yeah, yeah, it's very versatile. I was first turned on to it by watching Justin James. He played at the Grasshopper in Ferndale, and he was using it one night, and I was like, I'm buying that tomorrow. So I did.
2: Yeah, I've heard a lot of really good things about push.
1: Yeah, it's a great controller. It's good for production. It's good for live performance, and it looks good.
0: Right?
1: It just sounds like a build from one of my tracks.
0: Yeah, I was going to say, why don't you introduce this one real quick?
1: This is the other track on the EP Acid Drop. It's called Sunny Side Up, and I called it Sunny Side Up because I was I finished mastering it one morning, and it was like when the weather really broke in Detroit and the sun was out and the birds were chirping, and I was like, I didn't have a name for it yet, so I figured... What the hell? I'm eating eggs. It's sunny out. Sunny side up. Why not?
0: There we go.
1: Nice. It's really that easy sometimes to name a techno track.
0: No, like I was on a beach and I had a spiritual moment or... Nope, he's just eating eggs.
1: Yeah. Yeah.
0: That's awesome. But definitely really enjoyed your set and we're definitely going to be talking because I talked to you about the 100th episode, which... isn't coming up for a while, but I'm trying to put ideas together for it because I'm hoping it's going
1: to
0: be awesome.
1: Well, I'd be honored to be a part. I mean, 100th episode's a huge, you know, a huge milestone, a huge benchmark for Burst. So if I could be a part, that'd be great.
0: Yeah, definitely. Again, for anyone else that's just tuning in, sorry you're a little too late, but
2: we might as well
0: throw throw those links out one more time. Where can people check you out at?
1: Well, I'm on soundcloud.com/digital-iq. I'm on Beatport with my artist name Digital IQ. 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Mintech was already taken. So there's kind of a story of why sometimes it's Mintech and why sometimes it's Mintech Music. 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
0: Right on.
1: Yeah.
0: Well,
1: More thing.
0: Oh, go ahead.
1: Yeah, for any aspiring artists out there, Mintech is always taking demos, and I've got an inbox full of demos right now, but I'm going to go ahead and throw this out there. Send your demos to info.
0: Got some interest over there.
1: Yeah. 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And we'll give it a listen, and we'll see if it's worth putting out. So.
0: Right on.
2: And actually, the lovely girl in the corner that was just interested is Miss Rebecca Cash for Gold. She will be spinning with Girls Gone Vinyl in Ann Arbor tomorrow at Necto,
1: awesome.
2: Which is 516 East Liberty. So if you guys want to take the trip out to Ann Arbor and check it out, she's well worth the trip.
0: Mm-hmm. She actually...
2: She tore Tech Trade apart, too.
0: Yeah, no, her episode actually just went up, so... her and DJ Diss, you can now download their episode either on iTunes by searching for Burst Radio or on download.burstradio.net. Again, I want to apologize for the delay in the uploads. They're all up there. They're all uploaded. It's just...
2: Scudder's slipping on his pimpin.
0: Oh, no. I'm doing my job. The server's just lagging a little bit, and we got about 12 episodes that are ahead right now, waiting to get pushed up, but they're getting uploaded every 3 days, so eventually it'll be caught up. Hopefully by the 100th episode, right?
1: Right.
0: But one thing I wanted to mention, next week will be, as I mentioned already, Miss Chavez and 12 Hundo. The week after that, we're having a special showcase for the Charivari.
2: I'm really excited about that, by the way.
0: Yeah, no, another, for those of you that remember TechTroit, like my friend over here wearing the TechTroit t-shirt, free electronic music festival in Harmony Park. But this one, Charivari, is going to be,
2: Milliken State Park.
0: See, this guy's
2: on
0: it.
2: It was like a mill something.
0: But yeah,
2: and
0: that's
2: the lineup's pretty good for that.
0: Yeah,
2: too.
0: No, it's gonna be really good. That one is a free 2-day festival happening August 2nd and 3rd. Now, unfortunately, there's like a million things happening that weekend. So
2: yeah, because you're involved with Drop Fest.
0: I am. The week after that, on Burst Radio, July 30th, we're gonna do a Flint Drop Fest showcase, which is also a free electronic music festival happening in downtown Flint. This one's just a 1-day thing. But yeah, a whole bunch of good artists. So tune in July 30th and get some more info on that. Unfortunately, we don't have a showcase for the Backpack Music Festival, but that is also going on the 2nd. And that one, especially if you're going to Charivari, you should probably pop down there as well, because they're going to have a whole bunch of good artists. I know Juan Atkins is headlining that one. And that one is, I believe they have a charge, but it's free if you bring a backpack.
2: The way Backpack works is you can either take a donation at the door, or you can bring a backpack with school supplies.
0: Yep.
2: I volunteered for Backpack last year, and I will be volunteering them again this year. I will be
0: in
2: the
0: VIP.
2: Yeah,
0: they are still
2: tent.
0: Looking for volunteers as well. So
2: yes, and if you need, you can contact me at Ava Adora. And I will shoot you Judy's information to get you registered.
0: Right on. Also happening that same weekend, there is also going to be Midsummer Meltdown, which I don't really have too much info about.
2: Yeah, I don't know.
0: But that one's put on by Detroit Rave Scene. It's always a big event. There's also, I just heard... put on by the Poison Panda guys, who we had on the show a couple times. They're doing a camping festival as well. I know they said they're going to come down at some point and spread the word on that. I don't have all the info on it, unfortunately, but August 2nd, there's a lot going on.
2: Those guys and their stickers, I love their little stickers, the Poison Panda stickers. I see them everywhere.
0: Right? I got one on my record crate.
2: You have every sticker on your record crate.
0: Yeah. happening the week after that is going to be Mean Dean, who I've known for quite a while, and finally I'm getting on the show, but myself as well. I'm going to play my own show, for the first time in, I don't know, a long time.
2: We talked about this like 2 weeks ago, and you were very schoolboyish about it. You were so excited. It was cute.
0: The week after that is going to be Sexual Tension, which is my good friend, why am I slipping here, Dustin Alexander and another guy that he plays with as well is Warren Ross right across from me.
3: I'm excited to play it, man.
0: So then after that, we're going to have Mondo Blaze. And finally, the last actual book. Well, actually, no, I take that. Well, the last set date is going to be Scott, Jason, and Van Weezy. I am kind of booked out for September. I have all my ideas. They just have to pick dates. Of course, Stone Owl, who was supposed to play last week and couldn't make it, they're going to be rescheduled for sometime in September. But the one I'm really excited for is, it's already confirmed. We just have to pick a date for it. But it's going to be Planet Funk Party Rockin' Edition. It's going to be Ghetto House versus Ghetto Tech versus Miami Bass versus Baltimore.
2: No wonder why you're excited. Nice. You said the magic words, Ghetto Tech.
0: Right? So bring your big booty hose out and get ready to shake your ass, bitch. And let me see what you got.
1: That one's going to blow the windows out of the coffee house, I'm pretty sure.
2: And I know Stone Owl. I know Jake's got a lot of stuff going on right now. He's doing a lot of things.
0: Oh, yeah.
2: I like Jake. He's a good guy. I don't really know the Fat Man too well, but I know Jake. Well, that's what they call him.
0: Really?
2: Yeah. I can't think of his name, but yeah, Jake's a really nice guy.
0: Yeah. No, they're both really nice. I've talked to both of them.
2: Yeah, they both are very nice.
0: When I went to book them, it was actually they were just hanging out at Grasshopper, and I happened to be there too. I wanted to talk to him for a while, but I figured I'd talk to him in person. I just happened to run into him, so. Which is actually how I booked you too, because I know. I kind of wanted to have you on for a while, but then I ran into you at the rooftop.
1: Exodus,
0: yeah. That's right.
1: Yeah, summer sessions. I said, get me on, please.
0: Right?
2: Yeah, no, you're great. I have a new favorite, so yay.
1: Awesome.
2: Well, I always like good music.
1: Yeah, I had a really good time.
2: And Minimal always turns my bad moods around, too, so I was having a good day today. That was a little spanky day.
0: Actually, I lied. I do have some booked way in advance. December 24th is going to be the Christmas edition of Planet Funk. It's going to be my good friend Ryan Foost and myself. If you like legit, actual electronic music, probably shouldn't tune into that one because it's just going to be a whole bunch of silly stuff. Yeah, it should be a good time if you're looking for funny shit. Of course, the other one I have booked way in advance is May 20th, which is going to be the one before Movement Festival. This last one, I had Detroit Techno Militia on, who runs their own show on Burst Radio called The Grid. If you like DTM, check out their show. They're every second and fourth Friday, or is it first and third? You should probably just tune in every Thursday and hope to hear them, because they do a legit show. They were nice enough. They returned the favor the day after. They had me on their show for their annual pre-movement DTM barbecue at their place. So check that one out on Thursdays. I know they're getting all their episodes up too. But one of the guys I met during the show, it was funny. This place, Urban Bean, was actually pretty packed. And it's funny because the amount of people in here, maybe like four of us were actually from America. There was like a dude from like Australia. There was a crew from like England. I know the one guy I was talking to was from Denmark. But he's going to, Ziggy is going to be coming out and playing a set, because I was talking to him during the barbecue, actually. And it's funny how the conversation started. It was actually about Gabber.
2: Oh my god, that's a word I haven't heard in years.
1: Yeah.
2: Like, but, since like the late 90s. Yeah,
0: just because he was from Denmark, and he said he grew up in the whole Rotterdam era and stuff. He told me he had the whole tracksuit and the shaved head and everything, and just funny how he got on this conversation about Gabber. But I was like, you know, you should come play the show. And he's like, well, I'm not really in town ever. But I go, well, I know you'll be here again for Movement. So we booked it. He said, because I left the, I usually, lately I've been trying to do two guests so I can get as many people as I can on. I know it's a weekly, so I have the opportunity to get a whole ton of people on as opposed to just being a monthly or every other week. But I know a lot of DJs, and a lot of them are really good, and I want to have as many people on as I can. So even if I have to take a week or two or five or ten off, I'll definitely have two or three artists on at a time. But I'm actually leaving that booking for the other artists up to him. And I told him, just have someone from out of the country come with you, because it'll be cool, because that's another booking that I would never be able to have otherwise. So it's going to be Ziggy and a surprise from somewhere in the world. But I think that's about it. Does anyone else know anything else cool going on this weekend or even during the week or anything?
1: I'm going to be mowing my lawn and edging next to the sidewalk.
0: Hell yeah. You got a flyer for it? Can we get the info?
1: Yeah. My daughter, she's 13. She's going to DJ it.
0: Oh, nice.
2: So, my friend lives in the Millinder Center, and there is a penthouse, like, little suite that they renovated into, like, commons room. And we're actually thinking about throwing a party up there, because you can rent it out. And there's, like, a kitchen. We're going to do a dinner party, maybe some music. And there's, like, a big balcony. It's on the 33rd floor of the Millinder Center, so the view is incredible. But if you, maybe we could do something with that. If you're interested in that, or if you want to play that, you can also hit me up on Facebook.
0: One thing I always want to mention, it's not until next week, Monday, I believe, but every second Monday of the month at I Am My Brother's Keeper Ministries, Ravers Against World Starvation, aka Roz, host a what they call Serve a Beat While They Eat. They have it's just basically kids that you see out at all the events around town will come and help prepare a meal for the homeless and then serve it. But in the cafeteria while they're serving the meal, they have a different DJ every month playing. So it's really good. It's for a good cause. It's a lot of fun. Even if you're going alone, like I said, it's just people that you see out at different events. So even if you just come to hang out, you're either going to meet new cool people or you're going to see a couple friends there.
2: I haven't seen them in forever. Around.
0: What's that?
2: Roz. I haven't seen them. I bought stuff for them for Tech Trait, but I didn't see them.
0: I know David was there for a little bit doing like a hot dog stand thing, but that's all I really knew about that. I still owe them
2: a day. I promised them I'd come volunteer for them sometime.
0: This next Monday.
2: Well, I'm free on Monday, so we'll talk about that later.
0: Okay. Well, I want to, of course, say thank you to Urban Bean for always hosting us each and every Wednesday here. If you haven't been here yet, come check it out, because it's really awesome. They have a great sound system. They have really good coffee, and
2: they have lots of windows really cool. With an awesome view of the city.
1: This is something that they've done in New York for many years. So I would like to see the electronic music and coffee house combination pop up more in the city.
2: Yeah.
1: I remember
2: it is a good combination.
1: It works out great. I mean, I went to a coffee house in the Village in New York in 98, and they had an upstairs DJ and a downstairs DJ. Of course, it was a big coffee house, but I was really hoping that would catch on here in the Motor City, and who knows, maybe we're pioneering it right now.
0: Right on. Of course, I also got to say thank you to everyone for tuning in. I got to send shout-outs to Helen, our only one in the chat left right now, so what's up, Helen? I got to say thank you to you for coming out and playing, as well as he had to leave already, but Mr. Champagne as well for playing on the show tonight.
1: Yep, it was good. It was a good time. Just let me say, if you're looking for something to do this evening, Drew Ruiz is hosting the next.
2: Yeah.
1: You already talked about it.
2: Yeah,
0: go ahead and mention
2: tonight,
0: it again.
2: So
0: though.
1: It's a great venue. It's at the Music Hall building over on. Madison, it's up on the top. You've got a 360-degree view of the city. Great music, and Drew's really putting it down for that show. It's a good time. That's actually where I'm going to head after I leave here.
2: And we are, too, so we will see you over there. Okay. And actually, if you guys do go and you do see Drew Ruiz, give him the biggest hug and tell him happy birthday.
0: Right on. Lastly, I also got to thank our original host, Burst LLC, If you're looking for any sound and lighting, those are the guys to hit up. They should be providing the sound for Flint Drop Fest. Any sound or lighting needs, go hit those guys up. You can find them on Facebook at Burst LLC or just burstllc.com. Of course, also got to thank our other original host, Ferran's Grand Trunk. We were there for a couple years. ASCAP didn't like us. They sent him a cease and desist. So fuck you, ASCAP.
2: But, you are so bitter about that still. I find it so funny.
0: They had good food, and I love the place.
2: I know. I like it here better, though.
0: But honestly. No, I mean, here they have a really cool vibe and stuff. So, I mean, it worked out that we found this new home and everything. So, but, you know, still go support those guys. It's a great restaurant.
2: The food is really good.
0: Yeah.
2: Jameson meatloaf and free hamburgers all day.
0: Yeah. So, I know they have a really good brunch as well.
3: Oh, go ahead. Yeah.
0: On Sundays, they have a really good brunch, so check that out. The last one that I wanted to mention, of course, is Mr. Jeff of Doom. Without that guy, we'd kind of be nothing because he's the guy in California where our servers actually are hosting all of this stuff. So thank you, Mr. Jeff of Doom.
2: But, thanks, Jeff.
0: Right? Does anyone have anything else they want to throw out there? No.
4: Great show as always, man.
0: Well, thank you.
4: Yeah.
0: Shouts out to Rebecca over there doing work.
2: She's been back in that little corner just working her little tail off the whole time.
0: Shouts out to this guy over here, too, for hanging out with us. All right. Well, I think that's going to about do it. So peace out and good night, guys.
2: Have a good night.

0: I beat that bitch with a bat. Come on.
1: The migration pattern.
2: They ran so far away.
3: Yeah, ran all the way to Detroit.
1: The booty migration pattern.
3: I don't think all the way to Detroit.
1: Also a part of the album.
2: Oh, Jesus.
3: Hasn't anybody done their thesis on the booty migration yet?
2: Oh, man. So, are you guys going to play? Oh, are you going to tag? Are you going to play together? Are you going to take separate? What are you doing here? They don't even know what they're doing here.
3: I don't
1: know.
3: I'm playing vinyl, you're playing
1: electric.
3: Yeah. So we might have to, like, I don't know.
1: Make a switch in the middle and see what happens.
4: We got it set up now where it should be running straight through, so all you should have to do is hit the follow line switch.
2: He said,
3: Maybe Booty started with the movie.
1: Oh, yeah? Yeah.
3: I don't know.
1: Electrifying Mojo.
3: The Midnight Funk Association.
1: Had some freestyle and some big beef. And
3: great.
1: Yeah.
3: Well, maybe Mojo played too. I agree with people. Like, I want to do that.
1: The Clippers versions.
3: Yeah.
4: Oh, man. Well, you guys want to go in and get up there? And
3: sure.
1: Yeah.
4: Let's do your thing.
1: Let's get NSFW here. this is going to be not safe for work.
4: No, it's going to be nasty, and I'm going to love it.
1: Yeah. Hope you guys like offensiveness.
2: I'm just going to jump in and start playing Ghetto Tech.
4: You know, actually, I have some Ghetto Tech on 45, so I thought...
2: That does not surprise me at all.
4: If anyone makes it out to Marble Bar after the show tonight, you might hear some offensive music there, too.
1: That's something about 45s in the ghetto.
3: Don't you have, like, those bug sounds on your mixer?
2: We will be at Marble Bar tonight. Heather will be playing as Mr. 7-Inch. Yes, you are. So, if you're looking for something to do at the show, the First Radio people will be up there.
1: I'll be in the parking lot drinking Colt 45.
2: You probably will.
3: Oh, man. That's
1: with Mr. 7-Inch.
2: And Billy D. Williams, right?
1: Works every time.
4: All right, cool. I guess you guys want to jump up there.
3: Go on.
1: There you go.
3: Go on.
4: Again, I wanted to mention the tracks in the

0: actually. Admin right now. That's EDMN.
1: That's my password.
0: That's your password. Right. You can check them out on
2: User.
0: Facebook, SoundCloud, all that good stuff. Anyways, you ready to go over there?
1: I think so.
0: Yeah, okay, all right, let's do this then. You are tuned into Planet Funk on BirdsRadio.net. This is Alex B.
3: Titty bars, fuck them. They asked me, you know, I thought you don't be in the clubs and stuff. Watching them hoes, cause you got all the records to ask this bitch, this whole day, but you don't go to the titty bars. It's like, I mean, you can't touch them hoes, you can't do shit. Too many rules, they try, they get paid, I guess. I don't know. But they really don't be doing shit. Shit, you gotta work for the fucking money. Although I'm not the nigga to trick, but from a real nigga's perspective, I like the freak parties. That's where all the wild ass shit at. And I do be going to the freak party, so I know which hoes not to fuck with. And sucking 50 nigga dicks and all this shit in the room and fucking and tricking. And there's some fucked up hoes out there. But I mean, shit, at least that's more entertaining. Shit, so you may catch me at one of them motherfuckers. I ain't gonna lie, shit. I guess that's just that's a Detroit thing, you know. So basically, hooray for them freaked out assholes and hooray for
2: the freaked out assholes. Did he come up with it? How new is this?
1: That's old.
2: What? Is that one old? I don't know that track.
1: It's just kept talking.
2: What?

we about to turn this party out. From the east side of Detroit to the west side of Detroit. You know what we about. We about to turn this party out. From the east side of Detroit to the west side of Detroit. You know what we about. We about to turn this party out.

Where my dogs at? Where my dogs at? Where my dogs at? Where my hustlers at? Where my players at? Where my pimps at? Where my dog?

0: Let me take.
1: Damn. She. Look at the ass on that bitch. Look at the titties.

0: So yeah, that was Alex P. Skeeton. And what are we going by?
1: Nasty Nate.
0: And I heard like 8 other names. What was some of those other ones? Nate Zarling. Angry Nate. DJ Fuck No.
1: If I had half of your energy, Jesus.
0: Yeah, one thing I always said is...
1: So check out the video on Scudder's Facebook page. It's amazing.
0: One thing I always say is what is his name? It's slipping my mind right now. Starts with an A. Older guy. I can't think of it right now. Part of Sonic Natives. Al Ester.
1: Al Ester.
0: Yeah. One thing I always say about Al is he has some of the most energy out of any DJ I've ever seen ever in my life. But I think we might have found his competition.
1: He's watching the video right now and it's hilarious. He goes, oh no.
0: So Gary, are you gonna get up there and provide us with that much energy?
2: You know, I don't know how much energy I'm going to bring, you know, coming out of me like that, but the records will speak for themselves, I'm hoping.
0: Okay, I'm down for that.
1: I don't know, but that was entertaining as fuck.
0: Well, one thing I wanted to mention, because apparently our audio was all screwed up at the beginning of the show while we were talking, but we got it fixed once the music started and everything, so I'm happy we got that. But one thing I've been trying to do recently is reach out to local artists and try to promote Detroit more. And one artist that has reached out to us and has also played on the show as well is the artist Admin. It's spelled a little differently though. It's ADMN. And someone made the joke when we were cut out, hey, that's my password. But anyways,
1: and also he's an amazing guy. He's a very talented DJ and he's just awesome people. So if you are not familiar with him, you should get familiar with him for sure.
0: Oh yeah, he's played both of the Planet Funk show as well as the Binaural Frequency show. So if you want to check out some of his sets, you can do so right on Verse Radio's archive. But playing in the background right now, we got a brand new 3-track EP from him. And the songs are great. One of them, though, I wanted to mention features Marissa Guzman, who we have been contacted recently by someone who does bookings for both Marissa and Stacey Hot Wax Hale, and they want to get both of them on the show. So it's kind of a cool little tie-in there. But I am in the process right now of posting that link up on the Verse Radio Facebook page. So the link is actually going to take you to an article about the EP. And from there, if you scroll down to the bottom, you can find the link for the free download of this 3-track EP. Yeah, go check it out. It's sweet. We actually got Admin in the chat right now. Shouts out to him. As well as 432, of course, Benny and Data and Hewitt, who I stole from KT's chat.
1: Also, seriously, because I said I was going to do this earlier and I was dead serious, shouts out to Sai Tai over here on Griswold, because like all of us ended up over there randomly today at some point. So,
0: yeah.
1: Shouts out.
0: Anyways, Gary, what's going on, dude?
2: What's going on?
0: Not a whole lot. I am excited to hear, because it's funny because they brought a whole bunch of booty, and I was like, man, I'm loving this. And then we were trying to test the records for sound quality and stuff, and the first record you handed me was Godzilla, so now I don't know what to expect, if it's going to be more booty or all over the place. Or
2: it's going to be everywhere, I'm thinking.
0: Okay.
1: I don't know, but I really like your shirt.
2: Thank you much. Thank you. I got it at the road show in Roseville. Shout out to the road show.
1: So it's orange and blue, and it says Detroit, but it's got like a tiger tail on it, which is amazing in itself. So I dig it.
0: One thing I was curious about, because I don't really know the backstory of this at all, but you're like the local fish guy.
2: Right.
0: I always see like fish pictures and everything. Like, what is that? Where does that come from? Like, what is that all about? Because
1: fish as in like underwater fish or like fish like the hippie band
2: like,
1: fish?
2: Like pet fish, aquarium fish.
1: Okay, okay.
0: Yeah, because I know you're a DJ and you do a whole music thing, but like I've never asked you about it, and I've always been curious because like if you're friends with this guy on Facebook or anything, like go to his page and it's always fish, and I've always been curious, like what's the connection there?
2: I've always kept fish. I've had fish for a long time. Back 2012, actually, I brought my fish in and reopened the Belle Isle Aquarium. And that,
0: wow.
2: Yeah. From 2000.
0: Just your fish?
2: Yeah. My fish and a couple other people donated fish. I reached out to friends all over the place. I had people in California send me $10,000 worth of coral.
1: So wait. Wow. Back it up. You're the reason why the Belle Isle fish thing is open again?
2: Yeah, they were going to be open every year like they are for Shiver on the River, and the doors were going to be open, but it was an abandoned building. It had been sitting there for years.
1: Right.
2: And
1: right.
2: I'd always thought it was wrong. I'd always tried to get my foot in the door, and finally I got my chance. I saw they posted on Facebook that, you know, they were renovating, you know, cleaning up in there, and they wanted help, volunteers, and I was like, man, if I'm going to get a chance, this is my moment. So I went down there and I said, hey, I've got fish. Let me fill a couple of the tanks up, put fish in them. This place deserved to have fish, and that's how it happened. You know, we had 5,000 people come through for Shiver on the River. Record crowds. They usually get about 1,000. And
1: so I was, like, super excited when the aquarium opened back up because I've heard, like, wonderful things about it. I have yet to go, though, unfortunately.
2: Yeah, they did an all right job with it. It's okay. It's open now to the public. You know, it was really spectacular. They're still working on things. You know, tanks are opening constantly.
1: Okay.
2: They're definitely putting money into it.
1: I'm over here. Like, I have a pet comet. He was a feeder fish, and I rescued him.
2: A lot of people have the goldfish that they got at the fair, and, you know, it lasts forever.
1: Yeah, no, my... I dated a guy that had, like, African frogs, and they ate feeder fish, and this one little feeder fish was, like, red on top and, like, white on the bottom. He was kind of cute. He always flirted with me through the glass, and so I was just like, I like that one. Can I have him? And he was like, you want my feeder fish? 2 years later, I still have that fish, and he's my little buddy, and his name is Fishy.
2: Yeah, the fish you'll see on my Facebook, those are all descendants of the flower horn that I had at the Belle Isle Aquarium.
1: Nice.
2: Real special fish. It was the first flower horn ever in a public aquarium. So it worked.
1: I want to see. What's a flower horn?
2: Look at my Facebook page.
1: I'm not friends with you. We'll fix that.
2: Fix it.
1: So what are you going to bring for us tonight?
2: You can also check out The Fish Pimp on Facebook. That's my business page.
1: The Fish Pimp. Oh, my God. He's definitely bringing booty. With a name like that?
0: The Fish Pimp?
2: You never know.
0: Well, let's. Oh, I'm clipping there. Let's get to the music side of things here. And I think the first time I ever met you actually was here at Urban Bean.
2: Right.
0: Are you playing anywhere in the near future that people can catch you at?
2: No, I'm keeping it on the low lately.
0: Okay.
2: Very underground.
0: Okay. Are you posting mixes anywhere?
2: No, this is it.
0: This is it. So this is your
1: like a once-in-a-lifetime opportunity.
0: Right. You know, exclusive chance.
2: I like to keep it rare.
0: To check out the fish pimp.
2: Just like the fish. Keep it rare.
0: Yeah, because the one you posted, you're like... it's something about like the way you bred it or something. Like it gave it some weird color or something like that.
2: Yeah, the flower horns that I have now, they're one of a kind. I'm the only person in the world with that type of flower horn.
1: Holy shit. You really are a fish pimp.
2: Yeah, they're amazing.
0: Well, I don't want to cut too much into your set time here. Do you want to go ahead and get up there and get ready to do your thing?
2: Yeah, for sure. I'll get it ready.
0: Cool. All right. Well, he is getting ready. I was going to mention a couple things coming up in the near future, one of them being tonight you can go down to Marble Bar after the show and catch not only myself but Desi aka DJ Psycho along with DJ Moppy, and it's gonna be all 45s, so I get to play a Mr. 7 Inches set for the first time since Australia,
1: and I'll be there tearing up the dance floor.
0: Also, big news coming up on Planet Funk. Next week, we have an Impulse Detroit showcase, which is our good friend Adam Bellinson, who runs the Tuesdays here, Techno Tuesdays, on ImpulseDetroit.net. He's going to be coming down with a couple friends and doing a little showcase. Speaking of which, it's funny, I just mentioned him. He's walking by us right now outside.
1: Shouts out to Adam Bellinson.
0: And Susie down there, too. And they're holding hands. It's so cute.
1: Hashtag barfag.
0: No. Oh, you're not on. There you go.
3: Hashtag shut the hell up.
0: Oh, man.
1: Oh, here we go.
0: The week after that is Josh Halsell and of Dyla Recordings and Lady Intrigue, who was doing Sundays for a while on burstradio.net. But we get here on, Fish Booty with a PH. So you know it's good.
1: Wait, Fish Booty?
0: Yeah, with a PH in the
1: where
0: chat.
1: Where did that even come from? In the chat.
0: In the chat.
1: Okay.
0: But yeah, she was holding down Sundays with the Floor Play, which was put on by Norway Detroit. But she's going to come on the Planet Funk show and throw down. But the big one, March 1st, that no one should tune into. Everyone should come down here to Urban Dean, of course, unless you're like 432 hertz and don't live in the same country as us. But Planet Funk 200, it's going to go from 4 p.m. until midnight. It's going to be in a special location, and it's going to be crazy. Terrence Parker, DJ Maurice, DJ Psycho, 902 Hype, myself, my old roommate, DJ Ghost, as well as Harley from Detroit and Immerse. Hey Woodward, do you have anything to talk about?
3: Matter of fact, I do.
0: Okay. Well,
3: For those of you that's needing a dose of Merkage, you should check me out this coming Sunday. The Don will be on the will be in the basement on Detroit Promo TV from 7 until 9 p.m. And the website is www.DetroitPromoTV.com. And I want to send a shout out to Miles and the Body Mechanic for holding it down for the past couple of years that he's been on the air. Because, you know, he used to have it on Channel 20. You didn't know that, did you?
1: I wasn't born yet, Woodward.
3: No, it was only about, a couple of years ago.
1: I'm playing. No, I haven't had cable TV for...
3: It wasn't cable. Regular TV. 20.
1: Yeah, I haven't had TV for 6 years. Video games and movies.
3: That's it, huh?
1: Mm-hmm.
3: All right, then. So, nothing happening down at the Grasshopper?
1: Yeah, actually, Grasshopper is now opening on... Well, we're now open on Thursdays. So, we kicked off our new launch for Thursdays last week with Sydney Blue, who killed it. She was amazing, as always. This was her third time at Grasshopper this week. And I'm probably going to butcher his name. I think it's Sazak from Dirty Bird.
3: Sazak.
1: Yeah, so Sazak from Dirty Bird, which the show is looking pretty strong. I do believe support from that is going to be Country Club Disco, Sonia Alvarez, and Henry Brooks. And then on Friday night, we have Kill Paris. And on Saturday night, we have Weathen, the Savage Tour. So coming as Savage on Saturday. Mm-hmm. And as always, if you know me, you can hit me up on Facebook. If I'm allowed to guest list, I might have a place for you.
0: Sweet. Well, I wanted to mention that link is now up on the burstradio.net website. So if you're looking for, or I'm sorry, not on the burstradio.net, it's on the Burst Radio Facebook page. Yeah, so if you are looking for some free music, go to the Burst Radio Facebook page and you can get that 3-track admin EP for free. I linked the article, like I said, not the actual Bandcamp download link, because I want to support the people that supported the music as well and wrote that nice little article about the release. So go check that out. Anyways, you good now? Yeah? Okay. All right. Cool. All right. Well, this, I'm totally announcing you as Fish Pimp, by the way.
1: DJ Fish Pimp.
0: So, you are tuned into Planet Funk on verseradio.net. 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

0: When It's Hot. I did the vocals on that. We came out last time to promote that. The DJ Dion, you know, a little reference, little shout out. And you know, I've been working on a lot of tracks since then.
1: Where can people find, because you do outside of just providing vocals for artists, you do your own solo stuff too, right?
0: Yes, sir.
1: Where can people find that stuff?
0: Everything is on bigsherm.net. 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It's got links to my Instagram. 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And then for electronics, under URFQKZ, pronounced Big Sherm. And so I've actually got a new project coming up. Hopefully this month. I wanted to have it ready for today, but I didn't get it ready. But it's going to be, you know, kind of like juke, ghetto tech.
1: Okay.
0: Mix of things. So
1: yeah, because that's you do hip hop as well, right?
0: Yep. I just dropped 2 projects last month where I produced everything, recorded it, and had my buddy master it. So I've been doing hip hop for a long time. I've been mixing for a long time, DJing for a little bit longer, but really diving into that. So you know, I'm excited to get both things going full steam again.
1: Awesome.
0: It ain't stop.
1: So now. You also run is it weekly?
0: Yep.
1: At Max Bar?
0: Yeah, every Thursday at Max Bar in Lansing, running an electronic night. My homies are running a Tuesday electronic night as well. So we're trying to, you know, just push the scene there, get it back in the groove. Some people know, you know, some of the history of it, but, you know, we got stuff going on all the time. We're bringing you out next week. I am bringing you out next week. And, you know, we just try to keep good stuff coming through and different sounds and bring people from here, there, and vice versa.
1: Awesome. How long has the Max thing been going on?
0: So that started actually November of 2023 at the beginning. So it's been just over a year, a couple months over a year. You know, it's been really great to see the community grow and have everyone out there hanging out, having fun. And it's always good music and, you know, professionals. And we get some new people too, and just, you know, try to keep it true to what we know, you know?
1: Yeah, it's awesome. The last time I came out, I met Vinyl Fetish.
0: Yeah.
1: And he's going to come play the show here in a few weeks. So.
0: Okay, perfect.
1: Yeah, I'm excited for that.
0: I'm glad to hear that. Yeah, he's a good guy. I've done a lot of shows with him. So, yeah, we'll have you out on Vinyl next week, too. So, it'll be a great time.
1: Sweet. Is any other shows coming up other than your Max Bar?
0: So, actually, on the 25th, I'll be at Terrarium, 8 to 9. I think I'm opening the joint.
1: Okay.
0: So I'll be out there. Tempo is bringing me out.
1: Is that in Lansing too?
0: That's actually in Ferndale.
1: Okay.
0: So down the street.
1: Is that a newer spot?
0: It's, I think, just a couple years old.
1: Okay.
0: Maybe. But they do a monthly house night there. I'm not sure everything else goes on, but because I haven't been there. But it's a terrarium. It's got plants. I think a bar, music. So I'm excited to be back out here for that.
1: Awesome. Yeah, I've never heard of it, so I'll have to come check it out. You said downtown Ferndale. Do you know, like, what cross street?
0: I can't say. I think it's on Woodward.
1: Okay, I'm going to have to look it up. Have you heard of it, Jeff?
0: Much of a difference.
2: I've heard of it, but I believe it could be on Woodward. I'm not for sure.
0: Okay. Sure. So, yeah, Tempo and Friends do stuff. I don't know exactly the specifics, but... yeah,
1: is that like a weekly, or you said it's a monthly?
0: It's a monthly. Okay. Yep. And I think they got a weekly in Flint.
1: Okay.
0: At the Jelly Bean, I don't know, Jelly something.
1: Jelly something.
0: trying to connect with, you know, all the cities. I know there's stuff all over the place, and just trying to see who's where and doing what, you know, what things are going on regularly.
1: Yeah, surprised there was like a winter drop fest or something they did in Flint recently. That I didn't even know was happening until someone mentioned it on this show. But, yeah. So, did you go to that, Jeff?
2: Knew about it.
1: Okay.
2: I figure I'll let them get the kinks out before I decide I want to be a part of that. So, you know, let them get the first year out the way.
1: Well, you have anything else you need to mention, or...
0: Stay tuned. Check out bigsherm.net. Definitely follow me on my Instagram. It's probably where I'm most active. But get in touch. I've got like I said, a nice, if you like what you hear tonight, I've got a project. It's going to be like that. So
1: awesome.
0: Check it out.
1: Sweet.
0: Thanks, dude.

Also, shouts out to Fake Zone in the chat, just throwing all the links up before I can even do it. I feel like I need to pay this guy as a moderator or something. All right, you are tuned into Planet Funk on 313.fm. 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

Lil Mike, Big Mike, Toya, Tasha, Keisha, Jackie, LaJuan.

at me.

you with, who you with, who you with, who you with, who you with, who you with, who you with, who you with, who you with, who you with, who you with, who you with.

0: rest of that was Big Sherm.
1: Big Sherm!
0: Yeah, so up next, returning to the show. It's been a minute.
2: It's been a minute.
0: You want to get a little closer to that guy?
2: Yeah, let me help you.
0: But yeah, Adam Charles, and we actually have your sister who's here with you right now, but we'll be back here, not next week, but in 2 weeks. Andrea Kalasian is going to come play the show again, too.
2: We call it a lineage.
0: Yeah. Yeah, because I think the last time I had either of you on, you both came down and played together, right?
2: Yes.
0: At when we were still at Threads, right?
2: Yes.
0: Was correct. That the last time?
2: Yeah.
0: It's been a while.
2: And then there's been a few.
0: Yeah.
2: So I appreciate you having me back, and any chance to support you and the love of the music, that's what it's all about.
0: Oh yeah. So you said, unfortunately though, you've kind of had to put the music on a little bit of a hold for the job, because like I say, Detroit DJs, we still have a 9-to-5.
2: Correct.
0: But
2: yeah, I'm trying to build the career now. It's, you gotta focus your attention.
0: Yeah.
2: And that's kind of what it is. This has become more of a hobby as opposed to something that I really want to do. You know what I'm saying? So, but as I mentioned, the passion for music and friendship that you meet along the way, that's
0: what kept you here, at least yes. Part-time. Never going to leave it behind.
2: It's something you can't measure. It's great.
0: So, even though you're not currently playing live events and stuff, you still have like your SoundCloud and MixCloud and stuff,
2: I got
0: like
2: my SoundCloud. I recently played at the Flint Drop Fest. I played at Wood Key 2024, which was a great time.
0: Oh, nice. Both of you were there.
1: What's that?
0: Wood Key.
1: Oh, yeah.
0: Yeah.
2: Oh, yeah. I saw him the last day. He's like walking in like he's all casual. He's like, what?
1: See, no, I didn't get to play, though.
2: Huh?
1: I didn't get to play.
2: Oh.
1: No, they had like,
0: oh, it was like an equipment issue, right?
1: Wow.
2: Oh, that was
1: two old school techniques, turntables and shit. I'm like, no, this ain't working.
2: I don't blame you on that one. But anyways.
1: So they got me back for this year.
2: They got you back?
1: Oh, yeah.
2: All right.
1: Oh, with the right equipment this time.
2: Good. Because we can't not love the Don.
1: Here we go.
0: So if people want to hear old mixes from you and stuff, what is that SoundCloud?
2: So it's DJ Adam Charles.
0: Okay.
2: And it's a compilation of different types of vibes. I love playing techno. I love playing house, love playing ultimately anything. So that's kind of where I come from.
0: Awesome. Well, I know this is going to be short because we didn't have too much to talk about, but you said your sister is still kind of doing stuff though, right? As far as gigs,
2: Andrea Kalasian, she's up and coming. She's got a lot of work that's being done. I'm really proud of her. I think that she is a really good DJ and has a good ear for music, and I think that she definitely deserves people to look into.
0: Yeah, because you guys kind of started your whole DJ journey together. I know.
2: Yeah.
0: Because you started off both of you were just on the dance floor the whole time, and I remember
2: I found
0: seeing you every time because you were always the most active person on the dance floor.
2: I am a dancer.
0: Drenched in sweat every night. And I think I even pointed you out to someone. I was like, that man is always the most active on the dance floor ever.
2: It music has always spoken to me. And, I transformed that from dance into my sets. I think that it's an expression.
0: Yeah. Yeah. So, like I mentioned, 2 weeks' time, we'll be having your sister Andrea Collision on. So sweet. You ready to get up and do your thing then?
2: Let's do it.
0: All right, let's do this.

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your doctor. I think I love her, silky smooth complexion. But she don't love me, and we don't use protection.

0: Hey, what's up, everyone? Thank you for tuning in to Planet Funk on 313.fm. Unfortunately, we're minus a guest tonight. Your good friend, Grant Jackson, his car decided to take a poop on him and wasn't going to let him get here. So I ended up bringing some records, so I'm going to play some Progressive House for the hell of it. But we'll try to reschedule with him, have him on again soon, because I know last time it was the snow that kept us all up from doing the show. But Broly is, you're unplugging me. Broly is on his way, so he will be playing the second set as was originally planned. Yeah, other than that, I don't really have much to talk about. Do you have anything you need to talk about over there?
1: Yeah, I wish I did, but unfortunately, no. Is one of those rare days. Well, you know what? Let me take that back. Because I know everyone's all making this big ass fuss about the halftime show at the Super Bowl.
0: No.
1: It's between the millennials and the Gen Xers. You know, like, who could actually understand like what the hell they're doing? You know. I mean, folks are getting all bent out of shape about that. I mean, why? It's music.
0: Because it's the internet, and now everyone has an opinion, and they feel like their opinion matters, even though it really doesn't.
1: Yeah, that's
0: blame
1: true.
0: Twitter.
1: Yeah, I don't know. Facebook's got, you know, their hand in the cookie jar, too. So, but then, you know, go back 2 weeks when they had the clash at the Coliseum. People got bent out of shape because Ice Cube sang at halftime. Had a NASCAR race.
0: Oh, yeah.
1: I mean, really? I mean, the man's in California. I mean, that's his home turf. What are you expecting to do? He comes riding out in the damn 6'4". You know the rest of the story. And then, let's see, point three. Everyone, at least before the show started, Snoop being Snoop did his customary, I'm going to go on ahead and get blue the fuck back, right? People are going crazy over that. People, weed is legal in California in case you haven't figured it out, you know, and Snoop is going to blaze wherever the fuck he chooses to blaze, you know. Whether it's, you know, at SoFi Stadium, whether he's next to Martha Stewart, whether he's, you know, got a joint with a Corona in his hand. I mean, let the man be, for God's sake. Ah. Damn. Some of you people need to get some weed in your own damn lives and shit. Maybe y'all mellow the fuck out.
0: You're damn right.
1: I mean, I'm just calling shit like I see it, man. I mean, it's that simple, you know? Well, anyway, I think maybe you want to get up there and play some records then?
0: Yeah, I'll do that for a little bit, I guess. You want to do the honors over here?
1: Yeah, I think so.

check, one check, two. All right, ladies and gentlemen, this you're listening to 313.fm. This is Brent Scudder.

sits back, hustles and scores. That's all I do, she says. She says, 10 bucks per head, 15 for half and half. She says, 3 hits a day, 35 per. You say, that's 7 trips a day at least. But she says,

You figure you can save her. You sell your color TV and keeps her off the streets a whole day. You hawk your typewriter for one joint, then your shotgun, your watch. A week later you say, listen, I'm a little short, but she says,

0: that was fun. That was something different. I don't get to play progressive house that much, so I figured, you know what? Let's play some progressive house for the heck of it. That's kind of fun. I'm gonna get things kind of switched over here in a minute, and then up next we'll have one of the actual guests, Rolly. What's going on, sir?
1: Hey, what's going on, y'all?

0: Yo, yo, yo. Let's try this again. All right, while Brent's getting everything set up for our next guest, we're going to talk to him right about now. So welcome to the show, Mr. Broly Plur.
1: Hey, how you doing?
0: What's going on, sir?
1: It's going good. How you doing, the Don?
0: Ah, you know, everything is everything. So, for those of us who don't know that much about you, you run Strangelove Productions.
1: Yep, Strangelove Productions, Strangelove Chicago, Strangelove Wisconsin, and Strangelove South.
0: And how did that get started?
1: A funny story.
0: Well, we got some time.
1: So, a long time ago, our mom, well, it's like, there's like three different things that tie into it. So, our mom.
0: Speaking to the mic.
1: So like three different things in life that tie into getting Strangelove started. All right. So, first of all, our mom, me and Dr. Ian Strange, shout out. That's my little brother. It's my blood brother. We started Strangelove together, and he's one of the dopest producers, house music wise, to come from out of Detroit. We're gonna be putting some stuff out soon. Like, I've been trying to get him putting stuff out. I've been playing stuff out for years, and people all over, because I play many states, and people all over love his music. But he hasn't put it out for sale or for anything. But we're gonna change all that soon. But not to sidetrack too much. But so, me and Ian were pretty much raised on house music for all of our life. And our older brother and our oldest brother, because I'm the middle child, so our oldest brother also listened to like a lot of bass music, instrumental bass music, because he liked bass music, because he was into like speakers and stuff in his cars. So me and little Ian been around, Ian Strange been around, like beats and hip house music and all that our whole life. And then, you know, as everybody knows, like, if you know me personally, I also do some MCing. So, you know, Ian was raised around that. So I was throwing shows for doing, like, I've always been doing like mixed genre shows for years. Like, when I was way young, at like 15, 16, we would be throwing like 150 person house parties out up in the Waterford area. Be like a hip hop / rock band show, might have a DJ there. And we've been doing stuff like that for like, since I'm like, I'd say probably, yeah, around like 15, 16 with my buddy Droid. We started throwing shows over to Cade, which were also mixed genre shows. How I got to throwing actual raves is because we were raised on house music, we were already, you know, a little attracted to the whole lifestyle and the music and everything. And even I know Detroit's techno, but because our mom raised us on house music, you know what I mean? So that's what we are.
0: Right.
1: And so we were already predisposed to that anyway. So fast forward like to I'm like 15 years old. Some of the older cats, thank God for them, because there wouldn't be Strangelove without them or all these, a lot of things. You know, for years we've been doing stuff around America, and I've got a lot of people to play shows in other states that never played out of state, and you know, and it's been good. You know, house music did that for all of us. But fast forward, when I was 15, the OGs from out in the Pontiac, Waterford, Oakland County area took me to my first rave.
0: Okay.
1: You know what I mean? And I was like, whoa, what is this? And, you know, I'm coming from Detroit. I'm coming from the Yak Town, Pontiac. You know what I'm saying? It's gritty, grimy. It's not really, you know, and I was looking for a way out of that, because I never really fit in there anyways. Like, I had a bunch of people I grew up with there, you know, in there, but they're like, we're different, you know what I mean? But they're still my people, and I got love for them, but we've always been different, you know, and I've always been on some other stuff, like skateboarding and, you know, following my art. Always been about following my art, hip-hop and DJing and skateboarding, and, you know, so when they introduced me to this, it was just like a different world, a whole different world that I'd never seen before, and it, like, just... And then it connected with the music that my mom had already brought us up with. So it was like so easy for us to fall into this. So we started going to shows when I was 15, and I went for a few years. with these guys. And I was young. I had no business in a rave back then. But, you know, that's
0: you and
1: then.
0: A whole lot of other people.
1: Yeah, but,
0: believe
1: you know.
0: Me, I know.
1: But, you know, I'm glad. Thank Mike Pearsall. You know, big shout out to Mike Pearsall. He's one of the OGs that brought me out to my first party. And he's actually the president of our company, Strange Love. He helps me and my brother do a lot, you know, a lot. You know, we got Larson and we got Droid. Droid does like most of our media. He created our logo, and Larson does all our stage management and does all the speak, make sure everything's good. And, you know, Mike and me and Ian just do like the DJ's venues. We deal with all that stuff. But he's one of the OGs that brought me to my first rave. So shout out to him. And shout out to, you know, like Mitch Kushan and, you know, like the whole, like, just a lot of those guys from the Waterford scene brought me in and showed me, you know, I appreciate that. But then, I dipped out of it because I had kids at a young age. So I had some situations going on where I had to step back and, you know, focus on my kids and myself and my skateboarding and my music. And I didn't go to raves for a few years, so I kind of fell out of it. And then when my youngest brother, Ian, got old enough to go to a rave, he was really interested in going. So we hooked up with a buddy of ours named Beaver, you know. And Beaver's a very big, important part of the resurgence of this rave scene in Detroit. And people really don't know, but because she transitioned into Stacy now, Stacy, which I give a lot of love to, because without Stacy, there wouldn't even be a different. I don't know if you remember Jay Munns and the Detroit rave scene.
0: Yeah, I remember.
1: Yeah, he started out under Beaver. Like, there would be no Detroit rave scene, there would be no Strange Love without also Beaver. So, like, Mike Pearsall, Beaver, Stacy, you know, we linked up with them. Back to the story, though. I'm sidetracking. We linked up with them because they're from the same area, and he happened to be throwing shows, and he throwing some raves, and he was playing in Ohio, and my brother Ian was of age, and our god sister just died on New Year's Eve, and we were like just tripping out, and we ran to go to this rave in Ohio on New Year's Eve for Ian's first time ever to go to a rave. And we went to this rave in Ohio, and it was my brother's first party. It was like 11 years ago now, probably 11, 12 years ago, and he just liked it a lot. So we hooked up. Beaver didn't even make it to that. He was supposed to play in Ohio. He didn't make it because of some kidney stones, but we went anyways, and we showed love, and they showed us love when we showed up from Detroit. Said we're here to see a DJ from Detroit, told us to come here and put, and they showed us love. And then so we connect with Beaver some more after that, and he is gonna throw a rave called Out of Town, Out of Mind. And this is one of the big raves that I can remember was like happened to resurge, because the raves had really died for a while. For a while there in the early 2000s, like, or the late, like the mid, like, not even say early 2000s, I meant like the, like, 2009, 2008, 2007 years, they kind of died down, you know what I'm saying? And this party was very detrimental to the resurgence of this rave community in Detroit, and it was called Out of Town, Out of Mind, and it was put on by Beaver, Plur, Toad, Plur, and Pretzel at the time. Pretzel, rest in peace, he's passed on. And they threw that party, and I told Beaver, I said, you know, I'm an MC too, you know what I'm saying? And I'm like, I'm not like a rap, yeah, but I'm not like a ghetto rapper, but I am a rapper, but I'm an MC, like I spit like some stuff. And he was like, well, all right, let me hear it. And I spit some stuff for him. He's like, oh, you want to do it over my set at this party? I said, yeah. So basically, I got my start in the rave scene doing rave hop instead of DJing, right? But I had already, the weird thing is, I'd already messed around DJing a little bit years before that when I was going to raves because of Dink. I met Dink through Dink, Patrick Ward through some mutual friends, and, you know, big shout out to him. He put me on, he was the first person to put me on turntables way back then and let me mess around with them when I was really young. But yeah, so fast forward more back, I go to this show and this out of town, out of mind, it blows up. The show's like 1,000 kids there, and it gets busted at the end. But I got to perform before it got busted, and that's really what just a lot of people see me perform, like do my hip hop over Beaver set, and then you know, a lot of people would just really want to know who I was, and that really kind of got my foot in the door. And then me and my brother started linking up with Beaver. He started asking us to hand out flyers for him and for Plurfic Productions. That was, and then that's the name of the company we started on, and that's the name of the company that got me started, Jason Munns, Ian Strange. So it's like there's history right there, like so, but we did it, and then we did the next show we did that we were a part of was called Return of Plur. Now, Return of Plur was downtown Pontiac, where I'm from, and it was like 2,000 kids in this building. This is, now, like I said, this is the resurgence of the rave scene, because it died before that for years. This and this is when it started popping back off, and me and my brother were part of that crew that threw the Return of Plur, and it kind of just popped off after that, and stuff started getting, you know, stuff happens, and, you know, I'm not going to get too into detail, but me and my brother decided that, you know, we would still roll with Plurfic Productions, but we were going to start our own company and leave our own mark in this scene, and that's pretty much how it happened.
0: Yeah, well, that much I can actually say you've done, because, you know, Beaver, yeah, me and him and you, I mean, God, we go way, way, way, way,
1: way back. Yeah, man. Yeah, you're. So I've been listening to your tapes, you, Wilhelm K, and CDX before I got into Throne Razor DJing because of Mike Pearsall and all them. So when I was just a ignorant hood kid in Pontiac catching charges and stuff, my suburban homies would bring me tapes of Jeffrey Woodward and Wilhelm K and CDX, and that he would play them for.
0: See, now that's funny, because I know CDX and Wilhelm were good on the tape.
1: Yeah.
0: On the tape hookup, I never got around to that. But I'm just curious, because if anyone's got fucking tapes from
1: he was playing sets for yours later on.
0: Yeah, but
1: when I'm saying tapes, I'm speaking of the double sided the CDX and the Woodward tape, the green one. It was green. It was maybe it was a glow tape. I don't know. It, one side was CDX, one side was Woodward, or no, one side was Wilhelm, and one side was CDX. But you guys were all connected in that, and so he was really on back then pushing all your guys' names to us. Like when I first got, that's back when I was like 15, when I told you I first started raving. You know, Mike Pearsall was a few years older than me, and all the OGs were older than me. Like I said, I was 15. And I just had been blessed enough to have older friends that brought me to the show, but they had already known about you guys. So we came into the Detroit scene already listening to like CDX and Woodward sets and Wilhelm K, and you know what I'm saying, all these other guys that also like I said, my mom had been listening to house music, and she always like raised us up on house. Like she was obsessed with DJ Assault for years before we became personal friends with him, you know what I mean? Shout out to Craig, you know, Craig Diamonds, DJ Assault, it's my homie, but yeah. So like she was obsessed with him. He used to play his music for us and stuff too. Like yeah, I just feel blessed, because if it wasn't for her, I feel like those OGs from the Waterford area that accepted me from being from Pontiac, or the hood rat from Pontiac, has brought me to a better way of living and showed me a better way of living. And Beaver and the whole Plurfic thing is really helped me get to where we are. And you know, and I'm pretty underground, like, but people know me. Like for instance, I played in Wisconsin like last week or the week before when I showed up there, there was quite a few people that drove from Chicago to see me play in Wisconsin, a bunch of Wisconsin people, because Chicago's closer to Wisconsin than Detroit, and they went and see me play because I was supposed to play in Indiana, and it got canceled because of a few weeks before that, because it got canceled because of COVID, and they drove over there, and so I had like people from Indiana, Chicago area, and Wisconsin, and a couple people from Michigan came with and came to see the play. So it's like we're doing things for a while around in the underground, and I feel just blessed, and I want to say thank you to all the people I just named.
0: Cool. Well, let me get to
1: including
0: this,
1: including yourself.
0: Well thank you. Let me get to this real quick before we get you on the box. You and I have a connection. Well, then again, you, me, and Scudder have a connection. Get it.
1: Garage.
0: Right.
1: It's red tattooed on my arm, you know. So, like, yeah,
0: how did you get into
1: garage? My mom raised us on house music, and I found garage myself just because I've always been big on, like, R&B music, too. And, like, I always like R&B music, and I always like pop music. And so UK garage is kind of like if you merged house music, like breaks, house music, which I've always loved breaks too. So if you merge like breaks, house music, pop, and R&B together, you get UK garage, right? And once I heard that, I was turned. You know what I mean? Like, so now from then on, I played every set, almost every set I've played, unless I play a hip hop set or something like that, has been at least half UK garage. You know what I mean? Yeah. I do my house and hip hop. I do my house and UK garage. You know what I mean? And hip-hop, well, obviously I do the hip-hop sets and stuff too, and I even make sense some rock and roll, so you know, because I do like rock and roll too, but you know, when we're doing the shows, I stick to that's for more like festies and stuff like that. I might go into some of that stuff. And I also play, over the last 3 years, I've acquired a nice little collection of melodic dubstep, so I've always liked the melodic dubstep, you know what I mean, like, so, but yeah, so the garage is tatted on my arm. Like, it's not going anywhere. That's going to be with me till I die. You know what I mean? Like,
0: right, right. Let me ask you this. Back in the day, since you brought up Pine Nasty, you ever go to the spot called The House that was over on Huron?
1: No. Pontiac?
0: Pontiac, yeah. Oh. It was on West Huron.
1: On West Huron. No, that's funny.
0: It was near a party store. It was near the In-N-Out store. I can't remember the street that it sat on, but it was kind of like an after hours type deal.
1: Yeah, so, no, but I know there's been a bunch of that going on at Pontiac for years, but I was too young and I wasn't involved with that. Like I said, I got into the scene through the Water for Kids, who accepted me, and you know, because I was trying to find a way to escape out of the situation that I was in. That's how I found skateboarding and music. What really, yeah, so, but I've never been up to that. Like, a lot of those spots have been open in Pontiac for years, and I never, like, Night Riders Club, and there's little crazy after spot, because there's always been clubs downtown Pontiac that people always respected, for weirdly enough. You know what I mean? Like, they had, like, Tonic, you know, back in the day, and they had, like, Industries, and What the church used to be called? Clutch Cargo.
0: Clutch Cargos.
1: Yeah, like, so, you know what I'm saying? Like, been a lot of stuff, luckily, too, that, yeah, so I'm thankful for that, too, because Pontiac's only, like, 15-minute drive from the west side of Detroit and about a 25-minute drive from the east side of Detroit, you know what I mean? So we're pretty close, and I've been blessed with that. But, about the UK garage stuff, I noticed, like, I feel so blessed that we had, me and you both have, like, a UK garage legend who interacts with us. I mean, he's been my biggest inspiration as a DJ, Mr. Todd Edwards. I want to say thank you for always stopping in and saying thank you or happy birthday on my birthday, and liking some of my achievements and stuff. That makes me feel really special, because you've been one of my biggest inspirations for as long as I've been DJing, Todd Edwards.
0: Yeah, you can't forget Grammy winner.
1: Yeah, so Grammy Award winner Todd Edwards, you are a Todd the God Edwards. Thank you for always supporting me still, and you know,
0: Well, I'll tell you what, keep this under your hat, but we're trying to bring him out.
1: You gotta get me on.
0: Hold on. For Charivari this year.
1: Oh my God.
0: We're working on it. Now, nothing is definite. So, you know, Todd's people.
1: Todd, we need you back in Detroit. Todd the God.
0: Yeah. So
1: I just remember there's nothing definite on that yet.
0: So.
1: I remember for years watching this guy's boiler room set and just remembering like he was like early before he started. I remember him playing his first DJ set where he wasn't DJing all his own produced music. Me and you were there.
0: Yeah.
1: That was the first time he was DJing. Because before that, he was DJing. His sets were all his own produced tracks. And it was amazing. I was always blew away by it.
0: True. So let me get to this, and then I'm going to let you get to the music, because I know we're running into the 9 o'clock hour.
1: All right.
0: Is there any place where anyone can listen to any of your mixes?
1: Yeah, SoundCloud,
0: MixCloud, anything
1: like
0: that?
1: For years, people have been trying to get me to put a mix on SoundCloud and MixCloud, and I never have, but there's a lot of live mixes all over. You can find live mixes from mad different radio shows. You get on my YouTube and find live mixes I do, and so most of the music you hear from me is going to be live mixes. You got to find through obscurity of all the radio, because I've done a ton of them, you know what I mean? But yeah.
2: Yes, sir. Well, you ready to get up there and boogie?
1: I'm ready to boogie.
2: Do you like the sexy reverb I added to our voice?
1: Yeah. The reverb.
2: Wait. Say that again.
1: Reverb.
2: Anyways, wanna go do your thing?
1: Yes, sir. Yep.
2: Sweets.

0: You're listening to 313.fm in Detroit. Yeah, sorry about running into the time here, but we had a lot to talk about, I guess.
1: Man's got to say what a man's got to say.
0: Yeah, true, true. So you got anything coming up anytime soon?
1: Nope. Not me. I don't do anything fun. I'm so behind I didn't even make the lower thirds here. I gotta do that before he gets on.
0: Yeah, you'll get to it, man. Don't worry about it. You know who's going to be on next week? Or you haven't gotten that far yet?
1: Actually, no. But I know who's going to be on like all the way up through May, except for not next week. Next week is up in the air. So, should be figured out soon. Are you playing anywhere?
0: No. I just got done playing Friday night at the back van at the Tangent, which wasn't bad, by the way.
1: Yeah,
0: that was a nice little show.
1: That was the one with Mark Moss and
0: Will,
1: the old school.
0: Yeah,
1: party. Okay.
0: That was that. And turned out to be pretty nice.
1: Nice. Know,
0: I mean, they changed the Tangent around since the last time I went. You know, added some new accoutrements on the outside. So, you know, I pull up to the spot and, wait a minute, is this a Tangent? No.
1: Hardly recognize the place.
0: Couldn't recognize it. Yeah. It's like right next door. Didn't fucking know. You know? Oh, well. I found out eventually, so, you know. How you doing over there?

0: You good? You say it's good.
1: All right, sweet. Well, let's, I guess let's go ahead and do this then. Well,
0: yep.
1: Yeah, that's definitely ready to go. All right, you are tuned into Planet Funk on 313.fm. This is Broly Plur.

0: yourself in the direction of your dream.
1: Point yourself in the direction of your dream.
0: Point yourself in the direction of your dream.
1: Point yourself in the direction of your dream.
0: Point yourself in the direction of your dream.
1: Point yourself in the direction of your dream.
0: Point yourself in the direction.

and gentlemen, may I have your attention, please? It's time. The show starts

From the creators of The Mix with Bam Show. And now live from his house to yours. Welcome to Bam's House Party.

0: Yes, sir. Ladies and gentlemen, boys and girls, welcome to another edition of Bam's House Party here on 313.fm, Detroit's electronic music station. I'm your host for the next 2 hours as we go live in the mix for another special edition show here. You can call it a double dose of deep sessions, because we did some deep sessions last week, or you can just call it like it is. It's a very special liquid drum and bass feature with my main man from Detroit Deep Sessions, DJ Dis Detroit, also joining me on the phone. How you doing, man?
1: Hey, you alright? Can you hear me?
0: Hold on. I gotta push the right buttons here. I can kinda hear you. Let me push the right buttons. There we go. You there, man? There we go.
1: Yes, sir.
0: DJ Dis Detroit, how you doing, man?
1: I'm doing excellent, man. I'm doing excellent, you know, considering what's going on. But, you know, the music keeps us balanced. You know, if I can, I'd just like to send out my condolences to Phil in the Mitch. You know, we lost him, man.
0: That's very sad. Very sad.
1: You know, Phil in the Mitch, his family, man. I can't imagine what they're going through. And I like to dedicate this show to him, you know. And I know he wasn't a drum and bass guy, but still, I like.

0: tonight, man? Something special, well, huh?
1: Tonight I'll have my series, I call it Shoot Like the Wet. That theme came from, I was at Lincoln Art Park a few years ago. I had did a deep house set, and that's the outside of facility over there by St. John's, Henry Ford Hospital. And I did my set and everything, and the next DJ didn't show up. And I happened to have in my pocket a USB because it had CDJs there. And I had drum and bass in there that I was, you know, playing around with earlier that day. Mm-hmm. And they asked me, hey, would you play again? I said, well, I don't have anything else, you know, already. They already heard what I played. I told them that I have is just, you know, drum and bass on USB. And they said, well, dude, they'll like that, play it. I said, really? And I never played it out because I never, like I said, I was just playing around with it. And man, it turned out to be a great night. It was a good setting. It's over there by Henry Ford Hospital on the opposite side of the, in the boulevard. And you got the bidouts running through there. They got a big fire pit and they do this all summer long. And it was really a great night. So I've just been playing it ever since.
0: As you know, it's some of my favorite. I called it earlier when we were having our pre-show talk there.
1: Yeah.
0: I called it Trance 2.0.
1: And yeah, and it is kind of like that. It's melodic. I'm sorry, and has a lot of ups and downs, crescendos, and all that stuff in it. So yeah, it could be put up there with that.
0: Yeah, it's got a lot of those same tendencies, and I love it. So thanks for doing a special set for us tonight. And
1: yep,
0: definitely looking forward to hearing it.
1: Yeah, and let me see who else. Shout out to my Ted Troy brothers, Roach, Strausgate, Moses. All the supportive fans and things like that.
0: I think it's Warren Ross's birthday tonight or today, right?
1: Who?
0: Warren Ross, is it?
1: Yeah. I was going to say Warren Ross' birthday tonight.
0: Yeah.
1: Today, I'm sorry. And also DJ Mav, he's doing his a set tomorrow at Spotlight. He's opening up for a happy hour by himself.
0: Nice.
1: I think it's doing like a 2-hour set at Spotlight, so it starts at 5:30.
0: Man, go check that out, guys, if you're not doing anything. Spotlight's a cool place, a new place, and go see the Spotlight of Mab at Spotlight. You like
1: right.
0: What I did there? It's good seeing you, man, over at the Beats and Barbecue down in Hamtramck.
1: Yeah, man, you can. The mayor and first lady came in there. That was pretty cool, man.
0: Yeah.
1: It was a good turnout. Everybody was in there hanging around, you know, eating, you know, food and buying records and listening to records. And we're having another one on the second Saturday in December.
0: Really? Same place?
1: Doing another one.
0: Cool.
1: I'm live on the radio. Yeah, no, I ain't going nowhere. Yeah, we will be doing it the second Saturday. I don't have a calendar with me right now, but it'll be same place, Detroit Thrash, Hamtramck, Joseph Campo, right across the street from the old Wendy's. They used to be a Wendy's. And, man, we've been having a good time, man.
0: Yeah,
1: nice lineup
0: cool.
1: of DJs.
0: Yeah, I liked what you guys are doing there. That's I have no idea, and I'm really ashamed to admit this on live radio, but that was my first journey into Detroit Threads. I used to hang out, as a lot of you guys know, down in Hamtramck quite a bit, but you know, I guess Detroit Threads, as Disc told me on Saturday, used to be farther on down the road, and that spot where it's at now is pretty sweet. And man, they got a lot of cool stuff, a lot of different apparel and obviously records. Tons of records, every kind of genre you can think of.
1: Lots of memorabilia. I mean, he's got vintage clothes in there. You know, if you're going to a theme party, like a 70s party, he's got the slats and the shirts and the hats. He, you know, a lot of people come in and buy stuff.

0: all the time, man. A lot of, you go in there, it's not just a record shop. So, you know, he's got all kinds of stuff just laying around, and you look at it and you ask, hey, is this for sale? Yeah, sure. You know? So it's pretty cool. It's a very unique place. Detroit, yeah, he's been in business over 30 years.
1: Yeah, that was really cool, I have to say. So go on down, mark your calendars before the Christmas festivities kick off, second Saturday there. So
0: right.
1: Should be good. DJ Saturday. Disc on the decks and the grills.
0: Yeah, on the decks and grills. Start at 2 o'clock and end at 7.
1: And now if you call me on the side, I'll tell you a secret recipe to his burgers because you showed it to me.
0: Yeah, you got to call in and he'll give you my. I'm telling you, we got two big giant rolls of hamburger meat. You know, they come those big rolls, and usually we get one. I'm about to get. We're gonna get two, and I put my secret ingredients in there. And man, they went through that first roll, and I said, well, you know, I guess they focused. We had the sausage, we had that. The hot dog, so we figured that was enough meat. They made me crack over that second roll of hamburger, and I did my little thing, and you were standing there, first lady.
1: Yep.
0: And you saw what ingredients I was putting in there, and the other people were staring like, wow, that's what you put in there. It's crazy. And I give you one ingredient for the people that's listening.
1: All right, here it comes. Write it down.
0: Usually, I don't tell no one because then they probably won't eat the hamburger, but it's really good. Fish seasoning.
1: There you go.
0: Fish, yes, I said it, fish. F-I-S-H, seasoning. See, here's the thing about seasoning, guys, and I'm sure moms and pops, they know, your mom and pop. Seasoning is just seasoning. They slap a name on it. You can use seasoning on anything and whatever you want. Now, there are some guidelines, some borders you don't cross, but it's basically just seasonings. It's got different ingredients and stuff in it. And some seasonings are specially for a certain kind of whatever you're doing. But there's no rule, man. I put it on anything, you know. So seasonings is just seasonings. Use it, experiment while you're in the kitchen, do your thing, you'll be surprised what you come up with.
1: There you go.
0: Yeah.
1: I have to agree, man. Seasoning's important, but I'm telling you, man, getting it right and putting it together is like you said, man, that's what you gotta do. So get in the kitchen and make up some recipes.
0: That's what you gotta do. Yeah,
1: make some beans recipes while you're at it too, right?
0: Yep, get some beans in there. Straight beans. Straight bean eating.
1: That's right, man. Right. Hey, Dis, thanks for chatting with us here to start the show. I'm going to let you get ready to take over those decks, and we'll make things wet in here, all right?
0: All right, sir. Thank you.
1: Thank you.
0: All right, cool.
1: And we'll talk to you soon, man. Good luck to Mab down there, too. Make sure you pass the big Bam's house party. Good luck to him if you see him tomorrow.
0: Will do. Okay.
1: Cool, Disc.
0: Later. Bye. Thank you. It's Disc.
1: All right. Disc is going to take over the decks for your listening pleasure for the next 2 hours nonstop in the mix. She likes it wet, he calls his liquid drum and bass. And if you've never heard it before, get ready. It's good stuff. Let's do it, Disc. Live in the mix. This is Bam's House Party on 313.fm. We're
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DJ Disc Detroit, my man. Throwing down that liquid drum and bass. We are all the way through hour number one. The mix rolls on, though, for one more hour with DJ Disc doing that liquid drum and bass for another hour. Starts right now. Thanks for hanging out with us here on Bam's House Party. My name is Bam. I'm your host each and every single week from 9 p.m. Eastern Time to 11 p.m. as we do a double dose of deep sessions with DJ Disc in the mix tonight. We want to thank him for hanging out with us and talking a bit in the beginning of the show. Don't forget to go see DJ Mab tomorrow at Spotlight Lounge downtown. Starting early, 5:30, doing that happy hour mix for you. Mark your calendars too for that free event he was talking about. Beats and Barbecue at Detroit Threads, second Saturday of December. We had a good time doing it last Saturday, and hope you guys can come out next time. Beat rolls on, my man DJ Disc on those decks. He calls it She Likes It Wet. And hour number two starts right now. Let's do it.

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0: Hey, you gotta tune here to 313.fm, Detroit's electronic music station. My name's Bam. This is Bam's house party. My house party. Coming straight from my house all the way to yours. Wherever you live. Could be right next door. Could be around the world. I don't know where you live. What he said. Or she. Binaural frequencies, Detroit Deep Sessions. She likes it wet. Liquid drum and bass. No, these are not just random things I'm saying. That's what we've been listening to tonight. DJ Dis Detroit from Detroit Deep Sessions and Binaural Frequencies presents She Likes It What? Liquid Drum and Bass Series. He's got a number of these posted up there on Mixcloud as well, so go check them out. It's not the first one that we've got to feature on this show. Sounded real good, man. I really enjoyed it. Hopefully you're out there still listening. He was hanging out in the chat. Hopefully you guys know about the chat on themixwithbam.com. You got a final time. You can go on there right now and let them know you like the mix. I know Mom and Pop Bam are out there listening. Thanks for hanging out on another Thursday.
1: Yeah.
0: Hey, we're still trying to fix a little issue posting up the previous shows on the archive page. Still working on that, guys. I know we got a couple months worth to get up there. We'll do that as soon as we can. But there are a bunch of them up there, at least like 20 of them. So go check out 313.fm and go to the archives. Plus, tons of other great shows from 313.fm like Planet Funk. Grab yourself a couple episodes because we are going to be taking a couple weeks off. Next week, please enjoy yourself a awesome Thanksgiving. And we'll see you back here. It'll already be December. December 2nd. We're going to kick things off with DJ Digital One. If you or somebody you know likes the mix here, Bam's House Party, you want to be on it. If you're a DJ, we have a variety of ways that you can be on this show. Most of which doesn't involve you leaving your house. As long as you got your DJ equipment at your house. But the point of this is, we need you to reach out and let us know. We're looking for DJs to fill up the end of the year and going into next year. 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Once again, 313

572585, or on all of the social media, all of the different social media, especially Facebook. Just look for Bam's House Party or The Mix with Bam, and send us a message, and we will get back to you. That's going to do it here for the show. Thank you, DJ Disc. We appreciate you throwing down tonight. Sounded great. Love me some liquid drum and bass. Till next week. Well, 2 weeks. We'll see you in December, guys. Thanks for listening here. It's Bam's House Party.

0: to us. Hey, what's up, everyone? I want to thank you all for tuning into Planet Funk on burstradio.net. We're here with part of the Binaural Frequencies crew, old and new. Got DJ Disc.
1: What's up?
0: John Aller.
2: How's it going?
0: And is it, I'm always confused on the pronunciation of this. Is it Hunter Wack?
3: It's Walk.
0: Walk, okay.
1: Hunter Walk.
0: Okay, so I've been pronouncing it wrong this whole time.
3: Oh, it's all good.
0: Anyways, what's going on, guys?
3: Not too much. Happy to finally be playing one of the other shows here on the station.
1: Yeah,
0: because you guys have been putting in work on your own show for a while there, yep. Too.
3: Mm-hmm. Doing pretty good with that.
0: Yeah. I know you guys, you and Warren, have kind of taken a break for a little bit, but you guys did a recent broadcast from, what was that, Mix in, yep, Bricktown.
3: Yep.
0: What was that all about?
3: That was actually a benefit for Anthony Tolson. He was a bass player from Detroit around here who was actually shot around Christmas time, unfortunately. So we put together a little benefit show to raise some money for his family and had all live acts. So Kayla Mike opened up for us doing completely live set.
0: Yeah, they used to be like almost a resident for you guys, like Grasshopper, yep, for a while. That was, yep, kind of cool.
3: So yeah, we were definitely happy to have them out for that. And then we even had Liquid Monk, who you turned us on to, come out for that, and
0: yeah,
3: they were actually a really sight to see, man.
0: Yeah. I'm curious to listen to that recording now, because when they first messaged me, they said what was it, LTJ Bukum meets like George Clinton or something like that.
3: that's fair.
0: Yeah.
1: Nice.
0: Well, cool. I know, John, you've been in and out of the state a little bit lately.
2: Yeah, I haven't moved around a lot, but I'm back centrally located now, so I'll be here all the time. I'm currently living with Warren and the Techno Pugs, so
0: Techno,
2: you know, a lot
0: Pugs
2: of time to
1: make hanging with the Pugs, huh? Those two characters, man. Oh my God, man.
2: Warren informed me earlier that the Pugs now have a Facebook page.
0: Really?
2: Oh. So I don't actually have that handy, but that is out there. And,
0: you can check out the Techno Pugs on Facebook.
1: Oh
0: now.
1: God, they have a Techno. They have a Facebook page. Oh God,
2: yeah, that's brilliant.
1: That's nice. I know they like pages. Their liking is gonna roll in, man.
2: Yeah, they probably already have more friends than me.
1: Wow. That's great.
0: Well, if people want to check out Binaural Frequencies, obviously they can do that right here on burstradio.net. But you guys are running every Monday, 7 p.m. to 10 p.m.?
1: Yes.
0: 7 p.m. And you guys do it out of here now, too, right?
1: Right out the beam, man.
0: Yeah.
1: Yeah, it's been a great transition from the other spots that we have been previously located at, including Checkers Bar, a venue that's going under renovation right now. And so we've just been dancing around, you know, starting from Warren from Warren's house in the basement and emerged out the gutters, man. And now we're here at the Beam for right now.
0: I miss those days, grilling outside.
1: Oh, that was
0: Frisbeer.
1: Great, man. Yeah. The Frisbee, drones flying around, pugs out of control. It was great, man.
0: Yeah.
3: About that time again.
1: Yeah.
0: Right?
1: Yeah.
0: We got to ask Josh if we can bring Frisbeer here.
1: And future plans for your own Brian Nero border room, I guess you can say.
0: Yeah. Is that still going to happen?
3: I don't know. I hope we make it happen.
1: Yeah. Yeah. That'd be great.
3: It'd be a lot,
1: man,
3: of fun.
1: And of course, the home brewing of your, should I say cider or whatever, the wine.
0: Oh, the apple ginger honey wine.
1: Yeah.
0: Yeah, that's done and ready.
1: Wow.
0: So come see me and get drunk with me because I'll have wine.
1: Your last one, man,
3: it's
1: was
3: good, too.
1: Good, yeah, man. I'm not even a drinker, but I liked it. Your last batch, it was good.
0: This last one that we just finished?
1: Yeah.
0: Yeah.
1: That was good.
0: Yeah, no, I was handing it off to everyone else at Threads, and I might even have offered it to you, and you might have turned it down or something, but then I saw you, like, go and pour yourself a cup, like, oh, I'm going to try this, and then I saw, yeah, you go for a second cup.
1: Yeah, I went for the second cup. I say, okay, I'm now a drinker. It was pretty cool, man.
0: Hopefully we'll have some down here for movement, too.
1: Oh, God.
0: Probably probably won't be as crazy as it was the one year. We actually brought 30 gallons of pear wine to Urban Bean and drank it all during movement.
1: Yeah.
0: It was a little chaotic. I was literally handing off wine to people. They're like, hey, I'll have a coffee. And some wine?
1: In the year before that, what was you doing? Tell them what you was doing.
0: I don't know.
1: Yeah, I do. The liquor.
0: The liquor.
3: That's why he doesn't know.
0: Right?
1: That's why you don't know.
0: No, what was going on?
1: Remember in the parking lot right across from Detroit Threads, you opened up the truck and showed me, and you were putting together your own little Caucasian of Red Bull and other mixtures of liquor. You don't remember that?
0: No.
1: Okay, let's move on.
0: I have no clue.
1: That's a lot of drinking. You and Matt's.
0: Are you talking about our Ciroc Star?
1: I think that's what it was.
0: But that was at the Edison Boat Club on the boat. That wasn't during movement though. That was during TechTroid.
1: Oh, TechTroid. Okay.
0: Yeah,
1: okay.
0: The first year of TechTroid, which actually is coming up.
1: Mm-hmm.
0: And we got some news about TechTroid too.
1: Yeah, news is finally out there. And
0: But anyways, so Max and I wanted to bring something to drink, but we didn't want to walk around with an obvious bottle of alcohol.
1: Right.
0: So I had a can of Rockstar. I had a bottle of Ciroc. Drank a little bit of Rockstar, poured in the Ciroc. Max and I both looked at each other like, hey, Ciroc Star.
1: Cheesy, but you know, hey, it worked for you too.
0: Anyways, so now that TechTroid has grown and become a little bigger than what it was that very first year, you guys have even switched locations because Detroit was like, hey, you guys are too big for Harmony Park now.
1: Yeah, we literally got kicked out of Harmony Park. And so then the park right to the, to the left of us right now, which is Capitol Park, and say, oh no, you can't go there either, because although that is a big long, but it's still too small. And then there's a bunch of tenants that live down here now, so that didn't work. Then we looked at the Russell, that didn't work. I said, okay, we got to come up with something. So, hey, how about where they shot Batman and Superman at? The old train station. And there you go.
0: There you go.
1: Yep. So that's it. It's been official. It's launched today. Get ready. Yeah.
0: Now, you said you don't have times worked out yet, though.
1: No, not right now.
0: Okay.
1: We're still putting together a lot of stuff, a lot of red tape.
0: So stay tuned for more details.
1: Yeah, but there it is. It's out there, man.
0: Right on.
1: It's more than enough room for everyone.
0: Now, have you guys put together a partial lineup or anything?
1: Yeah. You'll go to the TechTroid page on Facebook, and you'll see, I guess you can call it phase one for right now. Or who's playing, who's who, and whatever. And soon the second set, we'll have two stages. And the second stage, that part will be revealed soon.
0: Right on.
1: Yep. So it's going to be a fun time, man.
0: Do you know, is there going to be after parties? Or are you just kind of going to let those happen on their own?
1: We've been focusing more on getting this thing tight and sealed, because there's been a lot of red tape we have to go through. And like the previous years, it's really scary. And we run out of time, man. What are we going to do? You know, so we really trying to get this thing down to a science where we don't have to worry about this each and every year. But that's kind of like the fun part of it, you know. No pain, no gain. So,
0: right.
1: You know, there it is. But so it's okay, man. Nothing wrong with a little sweat. Yeah.
0: Yes, sir.
3: The more worth it.
1: Yes. Oh. And some of the people sitting here are going to be playing TechTroid. So it's great.
0: Yeah?
1: Yeah.
0: Right on.
1: Yeah. It's going to be great, man. So, yeah, we'll be announcing that the full lineup real soon, man. It's going to be really exciting. And, our new motto for the festival is keeping it free. That's our new thing right there, keeping it free.
0: Yeah. And you guys, I know we've already announced this a few times, but you guys have teamed up with another festival as well.
1: Yes, Backpack for Success. That's John Collins and Julie Shelton. And merging with those guys and really make this an ultimate event that not only provides good music for the fans, but also goes straight to the mission of what Backpack for Success is about, the kids and families and things like that. People going through whatever domestic problems they may be having. That's what it's all about. So it's really a great merge. And
0: you guys are going to be an actual backpack drop-off location too during the festival,
1: yes,
0: right?
1: Yes, backpack during the location. Yeah, during the festival, as well as the canned good drive for Rawls and all of that good stuff. So it's a lot going on. And we got a pre-party coming up, a benefit coming up this, was it Friday or Saturday? At Grenadier. It's called Groove. So that's a benefit coming up this weekend to raise funds. Keeping it real, keep a festival going.
0: Now, is it Friday or is it Saturday?
1: I believe it's, if I'm correct, it's Saturday.
0: Okay.
1: Yep, from 5 p.m. to 12 midnight.
0: Okay.
1: Yep.
0: No, so not going that late then.
1: Hmm?
0: Not going that late then.
1: Not at all.
0: Okay.
1: Yep.
0: That'd be interesting, a day thing at Grenadier, because I'm used to walking out of Grenadier at like 6, 7 in the morning, as I'm sure you guys are too, because I've seen you guys there.
1: Yeah. Why is people going there at 5 o'clock doing rush hour? Everybody's getting off of work, we're going to party. Kind of wild.
0: Right? Yeah. One thing I wanted to mention, shouts out to Jose Hernandez. He shot us with this event going on Friday, the day before, at Marble Bar. It's called Electronic Construction. Malik Alston, Doc Link, and Alton Miller. Doors are at 9, and it's only $10. I wonder if Malik's doing his band. He's probably just DJing, but doing his band,
1: they are really good. Yeah. They are really, really good, man. Really, you know, a lot of bands just don't sound good live, but these guys, they really good, man. Okay. Something must just came in.
3: That's awesome.
1: Okay,
3: shout out to 432 Hertz.
0: Yeah, shout out to 432 Hertz making a special appearance for the day today. If only you could see the chat screen disc.
1: Yeah, I'm sure.
0: But anyways,
1: out of control.
0: You guys, have you guys decided? Are you guys tagging? Are you doing individual sets?
3: We're just going to kind of play by ear, I think.
0: Okay.
3: We're going to do some individual sets, but yeah, go on and off.
1: That's cool, okay, man. That's going to be great, man.
0: So I should just keep it running, no break in between or anything? Okay. Yeah.
1: I haven't seen these two play in a while, man, so it's going to be great, man.
0: Right on.
1: Yeah.
0: Well, before you guys get up there, is there anywhere that people can check you guys out online if they like what they hear?
3: Yeah, I've got a SoundCloud. You can just search my name, soundcloud.com/HunterWaak, W-A-A-K.
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0: Right on. And you guys have a thing coming up in Grand Rapids, correct?
3: We do, actually. May 21st, we're going to be throwing our warehouse party. It's going to be the first party for our new production company under the name of Outlet. Subtractive is going to be headlining it. And we're going to be going all night, just good
0: music.
3: Yeah,
0: until like 10 a.m. or something like that, isn't it?
3: Like 7 a.m., somewhere around there.
1: Wow. Okay, that should be pretty cool. Grand Rapids is a really good place to party, man.
3: Yeah, that's what we've been finding out lately.
1: Yeah, they really get down out there, man. I did it was a Jewish thing, and they had me out and everything. Man, they was getting down to some deep house, man. They had their little hats and everything on. I was like, you sure I'm playing the right music? Said, yeah, keep it going. Like, okay. This is my mister, I guess it was. I don't know. But it's getting down, man. Grand Rapids, man. Wow. That's good.
3: Yeah, a lot of them seem right for the picking because they might not know a lot of music yet, but they're open to it.
1: Yeah, that's what's important. That's what's important, man. Show them. Lead the way. Drop the breadcrumbs. They'll come follow you, man.
3: There you go.
0: Other than the one coming up in Grand Rapids, are either of you guys playing at anything else coming up?
3: Nothing that I can really talk about too much yet.
0: Okay.
1: Yeah, they got a project they're working on, so.
0: Yeah. Okay.
3: We got some stuff in the works, though, so keep an eye out.
1: Sweet.
0: I'm down for that. One thing I want to mention, playing in the background right now is actually one of Malik Alston's tracks.
3: Nice.
0: So if you like this, go check him out this Friday at Marble Bar. The other thing I wanted to mention is what's coming up on the show, and I don't know if I should give this out because it's not really confirmed yet, but I'm going to do it anyways. It's pretty much confirmed. We're just looking for a location.
1: Okay.
0: Kenneth Thomas. We're in the talks with him, and he wants to do a show on Burst Radio. So every week on Thursday, you will be able to tune in and listen to Kenneth Thomas before the grid. We're not kicking Detroit Techno Militia off. They're still going to have their show.
3: Right. But, good luck trying.
0: Right. you'll be able to get your trance fix on every Thursday. And then every third Thursday of the month, he's going to want to do a live, they're all going to be live, but one where you can actually come out to a location every third Thursday of the month, and you know, everyone can come hang out, kind of like we do here at Urban Bean.
3: Yeah.
0: So we're just in the talks looking for a location.
3: Oh, should have Kenneth Thomas try to do his show here at Urban Bean.
0: That's the whole thing.
1: Yeah, that's a discrepancy in that.
0: That's what they originally wanted, but I don't know if they're
3: good luck with that one.
1: I see you have been paying attention to the stickers on the front window down there, sir.
3: What do you think I said it?
0: Well, is there anything else you guys want to throw out there before you get up there and play some music?
3: Not that I could think of.
0: No? Okay.
4: Nope.
0: All right, well,
1: let's try to get some grooves going, man.
0: Yeah, go ahead and jump up there then. Next week on the show, we're going to have Isaac Prieto and Raybone Jones. Yeah, and then starting off the month of May, we're going to have Ryan Dahl and Gin and Tronic. May 11th, I'm kind of bummed because we couldn't get them in time for the first Sunday Citizens event, but on May 11th we're going to have a Cultured Citizens showcase for their second show. They're going to do their second Sunday Citizens, and for those who are unfamiliar with Sunday Citizens, it's a really cool event. It's like a whole day event, usually Sundays. I've seen them start as early as 7 a.m. Usually they start around noon or so and then go until 2. But, yeah, sometimes you'll get, like, when they start really early, you'll get them coming from after parties and stuff. Are you playing music right now? I think he's playing music.
3: Yeah.
0: All right, well, let's go ahead and get into this, then. You are tuned into Planet Funk on FirstRadio.net. This is John Oller and Hunter Wack.

0: penis.
1: Why? Why am I so loud?
0: Because penis.
1: Because penis. Awesome.
0: So yeah, that was both John Haller and Hunter Wake. Got it right this time.
2: Walk.
0: Damn it.
1: Like Walk of Flock of Fame?
0: Well, you are really loud.
1: I know. Like, I keep trying not to be.
0: It's because Hunter was at that mic and I had to turn him way up.
2: Ah, okay.
0: Now I got to turn that mic up. I don't even want to go. Try
1: yes.
0: again.
3: Hello?
0: Oh,
3: hello,
0: there you go.
1: Yes, you're playing Wires. Yes.
0: Anyways, I am playing Wires.
1: I know. I love this track.
0: By DJ Psycho. Favorite. Detroit Techno Militia. And they're going to be coming back, actually, to Verse Radio as soon as Bill and Tom come back. And Dark Cube is out there with them, too. Once they all get back from their tour, you can catch DTM on the grid every second and fourth Thursday of the month right here on burstradio.net. So, soon.
1: Yay.
0: Soon.
1: Speaking of Desi, turn me up a little bit.
0: No.
1: Speaking of Desi, Grasshopper Underground, tomorrow night.
0: The return.
1: Back to the 80s. With Desi.
0: Yeah.
1: Be all fun.
3: Is Fotis running that with him?
1: Fotis was on it with him. He's not on it with him this Thursday.
0: I remember you came out once.
3: Yeah, it was a good time.
0: Yeah.
1: It's a seriously good time. So Desi just brings a ton of vinyl that's all 80s and just throws down. And it's a blast.
0: It was funny when I played because it was me and Desi.
1: And a bunch of 45s.
0: Yeah, it was like 10 or so 45. Crates behind us of 45s. It was a good time.
3: You need a 90s night. That's what you need.
0: 90s? I'd be down with that.
3: You'd be good with 90s.
0: Yeah.
3: You get a lot of 45s.
0: Yeah. You know, I wonder if I have more 80s or 90s 45s.
1: I'm going to say that you have more 90s.
0: I don't know. I think the 45s, I might have more 80s. Because I did bring like a good 3 or 4 crates with me. It was just 80s. I don't know. I'm not
3: sure.
0: And
3: you probably went through every single one of them.
0: There was a couple that didn't get played.
3: Just a couple, though.
0: Yeah. This Friday here, Signal. Friday at 7 p.m. It's an after-party thing, but they're bringing it to the daytime as well. The Friday that isn't House Coffee, you can still come here on Fridays, and Alex Jackson is putting on an event called Signal, and he has different guests, and this coming Friday, the guest just happens to be my guy over here.
1: Mr. Disc?
0: Yep. You're playing Signal here Friday.
1: Uh-oh.
0: He's taking things out as he's coming up to the microphone. Yeah.
1: He got real excited.
0: Yeah, Signal.
3: Okay, what was that?
0: Signal, this Friday.
3: Yes.
0: Urban Bean.
3: Yes, at the Bean, a.k.a. Urban Bean, 200 Grand River at Griswold.
0: Yep.
3: Okay, Signal. It's a warm-up for the big party that's happening on the 30th at the Russell. Room 137.
1: Yeah, I was going to say, isn't that the same thing that you were like, we can't give the name of it out at first?
3: Yeah, but that's, on here we can do whatever we want.
1: Well, okay. You were on here and you said, I can't tell you where it's at. It's the building with the big lion on it.
3: Yes, it's right next to the building with the big lion with wings, but it's Russell, room 137. Please come to the back door. Families and employees, all families are not.

0: the next day on Saturday, we do this out of the old Miami, our newest show on the Burst Radio roster. They're actually going to do a residence edition, just 902 Hype, Benjamin Hayes, and Bette Lamos. So go check out the new show on Burst Radio.
1: Is it always out of old Miami?
0: It is. It's only the fourth Saturday of every month, though. Yeah. Which is nice because next month's going to happen during movement, so they're going to do a big, some kind of big bash, and it's all going to be broadcast on Burst Radio. So
2: wow.
1: There we go.
0: Expect a headliner or something.
1: So this so weekend...
0: Spoiler, the headliner is Hunter. You didn't even know.
3: No, I did not.
0: Yeah, you're going to play in front of 10,000 people.
3: All right. Great. Okay. Yeah, ready.
0: You ready?
3: Yes, sir.
2: There you go. Now what?
1: So this weekend at Grasshopper on Friday night.
2: What's happening to the Hopper? What's going on with the Hopper?
1: Carrie Chandler on Friday.
2: Really?
1: And Moody Man on Saturday. Ooh. There are still tickets available for both. We have dual tickets now.
2: So dual tickets?
1: Yeah, yeah. So you can pay $30 and get tickets for both nights.
2: Man, that's going to be sick.
1: Yeah. So if you're up for partying for 2 days, Carrie Chandler. Back to back with Moody Man
2: will,
1: and me behind the bar.
2: Question. Will the, I mean, I would do it with that kind of lineup, but I'm asking you anyway, would an alley be open?
1: Would a what?
2: Would an alley be open?
1: Alley?
2: Yeah, behind Grasshopper.
1: Yeah.
2: It's going to be open?
1: Oh, like, no.
2: Usually when he has a big show like that, when it's warm like it has been lately,
1: yeah.
2: He'll open up the back.
1: We're actually going to be getting a rooftop.
2: Really?
0: I thought you knew about this.
2: No.
0: Come on, Greg. Everyone knows about this.
2: Come on now.
1: No, nobody actually. No.
0: Actually.
2: Don't send me to the guillotine.
0: I knew.
4: Allegedly.
0: I was there for that conversation.
1: Right, allegedly. But not people. People don't know. So
0: I know.
2: That's going to be a rooftop.
0: Hunter knows now.
1: Yeah,
0: Greg knows.
1: We're going to get a.
0: I think Woodward overheard it all. John over there.
1: So,
0: did you hear it too? You heard it?
1: We're going to get it. We're going to get a rooftop. It's all been approved. Construction's going to start soon.
0: Well, geez, now everyone knows.
1: Well, now everybody knows. And I just made that official announcement because I can.
2: God. Are you serious?
1: Yes.
2: That's going to be great.
1: So, also, if you don't want to go to Moody Man on Saturday, Eats Everything is at TV Bar.
2: Okay, let's keep it moving.
0: Oh, you're just going to the Detroit I Love thing now.
1: Yeah. No, I'm not. This is only for Wednesday.
0: I know, but you're going to the Detroit I Love thing.
1: No, I knew that.
0: You knew that.
1: People were like debating, like, Moody Man eats everything. Moody Man eats everything. I work at Grasshopper, so I know Grasshopper's lineup.
0: Oh, okay.
2: Okay.
1: Well, then. And then also tonight at Grasshopper is Poison Panda Guys doing their monthly over there.
2: Oh, yeah, that's right. This will be fun. We should go. We should go together. We should stop by.
1: He is going. I asked him to go already.
2: Well, I'm riding with him, so I guess I'm going.
1: Well, I guess you're going too.
2: Well, there you go.
1: Come on, you know we got to go give our Poison Bandit boys some love.
2: Hold on, it's time.
0: This for the percolator.
2: This show has been interrupted by the world famous.
1: What's the animal of the day?
2: Constipation Radio.
1: Constipation Station.
2: There you go.
1: Constipation Station.
2: It's time. The flushing of the toilet. The smell. The grind. Everything.
1: What
0: I don't even know what's going on.
1: What is
0: point.
1: The thing with the animals? What do you used to do? Animal.
2: Well, you have to be there.
0: Well, it's a random animal fact, but John Salem's not here, so we can't do that anymore.
2: No, I know one.
0: Yeah, but you can't
2: As
0: do it.
2: As a matter of fact, I sent it to Ava today.
0: You can't do it without John.
2: We can do it. Come on. It's fun. You know what I sent you today? The bug that stays, it goes underground and lives, stays there for 17 years.
0: I already did that one.
2: When did you do it?
1: Oh, there's cicadas.
2: Yes. And
1: about
2: this
1: to
2: is
1: hatch
2: the year.
1: Yeah.
2: This is the year he wakes up after 17 years of sleep. As soon as the ground gets 64 degrees.
0: Yeah, and they live for like 10 seconds.
2: Yeah, they like the fish flies.
0: Yeah, they literally fly around and try to have sex, and
2: but these
0: then they
2: guys,
0: die.
2: These guys are worse because they are annoying and they noisy as heck.
0: Well, yeah, they got to make all that noise to try to get their mate before their time's up.
2: So women,
4: big orgy in the sky.
2: So women, if you're walking down with your product,
1: castles in the sky, it's orgy in the sky.
2: So women, if you're walking down the alley or the street with your little Prada bats and your little white doggy, and somebody's humping in your ear, it's the little bug.
0: All right.
2: There you go.
1: Your Prada bag and your little white doggy?
2: Yeah.

0: That's good to know.
1: Or a little lap dog. And something's a little bug humping in your ear. He's just trying to pass on his genes because he don't. Now, that's the true 10 second brother because that's all you got is 10 seconds.
2: You heard it first here on that's First Radio.
1: Got. He's only got 10 seconds to do his business. He got to move on. He dies. So there you go.
0: One thing I really did want to mention was Rocksteady Disco Presents.
1: Yeah.
0: DJ 1-5 out of Atlanta and Peter Croce. And the big reason I want to mention that is because this was a show birthed out of Burst Radio.
1: Mm-hmm.
0: This happened because these two guys played on Planet Funk. And they're like, you know what? I like your style. I like your style. Why don't we do a show together? And they are. They're doing one Friday, April 29th at the Whiskey Disco.
2: And I really want to go.
0: You should go.
2: I can't. I
0: got
2: work.
0: Well,
1: yeah, she'd be at the
3: call off sick.
0: Yeah.
1: Yeah, there you go.
0: But it's $5 before midnight, $10 after.
1: Oh, yeah?
0: So get there before midnight and use that other $5 to get crunk.
1: Or get there for happy hour.
0: For happy hour?
1: Yeah, you don't have to pay nothing. You're already there.
0: Oh, okay. Do they have a happy hour?
2: Upstairs, that cornerstone, probably. Yep.
0: Yeah, and then you just sneak downstairs before they even open?
1: There you go.
2: For sure.
0: Yeah.
2: So I want to give a shout-out to the Detroit I Love. Run by our friend over at Backdoor, Steven.
1: Steven?
0: Why are you looking at me?
2: Because I don't want to butcher. I don't want to butcher his name. Resume.
1: You screwing up.
2: Resume.
3: I don't know the pronunciation, but it looks like Rom.
2: All right. Either way.
1: Okay.
3: That's how I read it.
0: You should have just said, "Shouts out to Steven."
2: Steven from Backdoor. And Floor Play. You know who you are. So he actually compiled this really cool little page, and it's called The Detroit I Love. And if you go on there, it's all set by dates. Like today was Wednesday, whatever the date is. And it lists everything that there is to do. Like two DJs at Two James, which was Vincent Petricola and Paul Anastianopoulos. And then Motor City Wine has Ian Finkelstein and Zach Saginaw.
0: There's a website too.
2: Yeah.
0: TheDetroitILove.com, which you can get to on BurstRadio.net now. I added a link.
2: Yeah, and then there's, I mean, it's everything from, like, techno to food. There's something going on at, like, Whiskey Parlor. There's, like, improv at Traffic Jam.
0: Can you find where the white
2: women
0: at?
2: What?
0: Can you find where the white women at?
2: I'm going to say that the white women are at Traffic Jam and Snug, a full line of improv and comedy.
0: Sweet.
1: Okay.
3: That's probably a good guess.
2: Cliff Bowles is on here. Some live jazz. If you're in jazz, go check that out.
1: And don't forget the 23rd. What's going on?
2: Your mom?
3: Oh, the stare right now.
1: Yeah. Okay. April 23rd, Groove, official Tetchway pre-party.
2: Oh, shit.
1: At the Grenadier.
2: At the Grenadier?
1: Yes.
2: Okay.
1: 5 p.m., 12 a.m.
2: Okay.
1: Wonderful. It's a benefit, so we're looking for everybody to come out and support.
2: Is it?
1: And you still have time to go party everywhere.
0: I know why everywhere. I know why it's early, because Backdoor Hat starts at midnight.
1: Yeah.
0: Oh, so you can just roll into one. You can just stay there from
1: just
0: 5
1: stay.
0: From 5 a.m. until 5 or 5 p.m. until 5 a.m.
1: And what I was saying earlier about the happy hour, there you go. You're already at 5 o'clock. You happy?
0: Yeah.
1: And you within an hour, stay. Because if you walk out, then you got to come through the back door and pay. Why walk out and go back through the back door when you're already inside? Right? Ava?
2: Right. I got, yes.
1: Okay.
2: Absolutely.
1: So that's what's going on. So it's for Tetroid. It's a benefit to raise funds to keep the festival free, keep it alive, keep it going.
2: And don't forget, when you come to Tetroid this year, that it's teamed up with Backpack.
1: That's
2: so
1: right.
2: If you have school supplies, backpacks, please make a donation. It goes to needy kids in Detroit. They've been doing it for several years. It's just really a great thing. So if you got something you want to bring, something you want to go buy, by all means do it.
1: Show your support, because one day these supplies, you may need a benefit. So help us help you.
2: Or, you know, your kid's outgrown his Transformers backpack and, you know, you still have it sitting in the closet. Like, put a notebook in it and come donate it.
1: Is up, they're putting Decepticons.
2: Oh. I love the shake that body in the background while you're singing this.
1: Thank you. Yeah. But what else is going on? It's always something going on in Detroit. Hunter, you got something?
3: Nah, nothing new.
1: Come on.
3: I got nothing.
1: Okay.
2: So I'm starting to see some of the parties for movement, the F parties, are starting to come out. Saw like three of them on Facebook today. I'm looking forward to Drum Code Party at Annex, which is featuring Adam Baer, who's one of my favorite DJs. So if you like hard tech, I definitely suggest come out for that.
3: Not to mention Capriati.
2: Yeah.
3: That's going to be a good night.
2: Yeah.
1: I do have an announcement I want to let Detroit know. There's a wonderful record shop that just opened up in Port Huron called Louds Records and Apparel. And I had the pleasure of playing there with Jeff Woodward. And it was a big turnout. But they needed a lot of support and love from Detroit. So all you producers and record labels, grab some of your material and bring it out there and, you know, and let these guys sell it. We took four DTM albums out there. And
0: we
1: they
0: sold them like seconds, right?
1: Seconds. They were good. They didn't even get on the shelf. Seriously.
2: Wow.
1: They eat up Detroit. So bring your shirts. You got shirt stickers. Bring it out there to Louds. And, man, all day from the time they opened to the time the last DJ played, which was me, was 11 o'clock, the place stayed packed. It stayed packed, and people
2: probably because there's not shit to do they, here on.
1: That's the only store, from what I understand, and
2: well,
1: everybody just loved it. And I mean, it's a good place. So you know,
2: what's it called? Louds.
1: Louds, yes, LOUD, apostrophe S. It's really a good store. So yeah, just want to make that.
2: How's the prices on the records?
1: What?
2: How's the prices on the records?
1: Great.
2: There's a store in Ferndale on 9 Mile. I really want to buy some records. They're all like 30 or 40 bucks, though.
1: Well, this guy, he has thousands and thousands of old school. When I say old school, this guy, he's got some stuff I never seen or heard of. And, I mean, you name it, he has it sitting there. He does. And they were just buying that stuff. Sold all of his shirts.
2: Can he message him and ask him if he has some Massive Attack?
1: Sure.
2: I'll give you a list of like what records I want. See it.
1: Yeah, he had a bunch of T-shirts. When we left, they were all gone. So
4: your ass got one.
1: Yeah, of course I got one. You get one? What work?
4: No.
1: Oh, okay. Well, there you go.
2: He's only hating on you because you got one and he didn't.
1: Well, it's not my fault. If you seen the photo, then you know why he didn't get one. Just saying, you know.
2: I don't know, but I strangely want to see this photo.
1: Did you see the photo? Hold on, let me pull it up.
4: Don't let him snow your ass.
1: I'll show you the photo. I'll show you what I'm talking about.
4: Show me the damn photo.
2: You are so loud.
1: That's Woodward for those who want to know.
2: How can anybody ever mistake that voice?
1: People want to know who you are, man.
4: Show the picture.
1: All right, I ain't got no problem with that.
2: Here we go.
0: Maybe we should put it up to the webcam.
1: Yeah, put on the webcam.
2: Here we go.
1: This is why Jeff Wood works.
0: Just so you know, that one's live right there, Greg.
1: Which one?
2: The one right behind you, so knock it over.
4: Hold up.
1: There you go. That's why he...
4: Turn around.
2: He was sleeping?
4: Wasn't nobody sleeping?
1: You
4: hell no! I wasn't asleep!
1: At that moment.
4: No, I wasn't asleep.
2: He was
4: at that
2: resting
4: moment.
2: His
1: okay.
2: Eyeballs.
1: Alright, well, I'm just saying,
4: I'm
1: bro.
4: I'm leaning back listening to the damn music.
1: Now,
4: he takes my damn picture.
1: Asleep? Let's talk about the comments that was left from the picture.
4: Good, because I didn't make any of the motherfuckers. So
0: hashtag
4: let's go.
0: Classic Woodward.
4: Yep. Oh, you stay your ass out of this.
1: And, Ariel said, I must frame this picture.
4: Yeah.
1: Josh Johnson, the Don, even sleeps like a legend.
2: Nice.
1: He did say that.
2: That's
1: it's
2: amazing.
1: Right there.
4: But wasn't nobody sleeping? That's the
1: well,
4: whole fucking point.
1: The picture says
4: no,
1: different.
4: No, the picture lies
2: to God we're not rated.
1: I'm just saying, man.
4: I know.
1: We can go back and you know how Facebook do the memory photos? Uh-huh. There's other pictures of you sleeping at venues, bro.
4: I've seen pictures of you sleeping before. How many fucking years ago?
2: I have a picture of you sleeping at Tektroid, actually.
1: Yeah. Oh.
4: Yeah. Fine.
2: Passed out.
4: You know what? You ain't exactly the sharpest knife in the damn drawer, so you ain't got shit to say.
0: I'm already out of this.
1: What?
4: You, no. See, you going to tell one lie and then just spread shit. No.
1: We're talking about that picture.
2: If you were sleeping, nobody cares.
4: Wasn't nobody sleeping. That's the point.
1: You had a long day. We were up.
4: I know I had a long fucking
1: it's
4: day.
1: Okay
4: I had a long
1: to take a
4: fucking
1: nap.
4: Night.
1: It's okay to take a nap, bro. It's good.
4: Dude. When?
1: You did your thing. You played Record Store Day.
4: I didn't sleep.
1: And then you went to the Works and killed it.
4: I didn't sleep, though. That's the point.
1: Well, I'm just saying, man, the photo says different. So
4: well, the photo lied. You took
1: somewhere.
4: The picture. You lied.
0: Yeah, I think I'm done with all this. So, yeah. This one's Braj. And thank you, everyone, for tuning in. And thanks, Urban Bean Co. Thank you, Grand Trunk Pub. Thank you, First LLC. Thank you, Todd Audio Rescue Team. Thank you, Hunter and John. Thank you, everyone's mother. And Mr. Jeff of Doom. This one's Braj.

0: 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Hey, what's up, everyone? Thank you for tuning into Planet Funk on 313.fm. We're trying to figure stuff out. Myself and my first guest included. Had some equipment malfunctions, which was easily fixed, actually. I had a bottle of cleaner that had the Radio Shack logo on it. Been rocking that stuff since, and it works good. So if you ever have some electronics to go bad, get your time machine, go back and buy a bottle of tuner control spray from Radio Shack, and it fixed it immediately. It was a fader that was cutting out, and just gave it two squirts and works good now.
1: I do want to try it on my knees to see how that helps.
0: So anyways, we got our first guest, who is I found this interesting because you guys aren't playing the festival, right? Charivari?
1: Or yeah, it's just the first day because it's
0: Thursday. Oh, Thursday.
1: Now. Yeah,
0: okay.
1: Thursday.
0: All right. Yeah. Okay. Yeah, because I was looking at the lineup and I was like, where are they? Like, did you just like pick some random DJs? Or okay, so wait, so this thing that we were talking about, is it Thursday? Because he just walked in here. He might know.
1: Alex, what's the thing called? Is it Tuesday? Get down after work, turn up. It's our Tuesday thing, right? Are you talking about the Thursday at the festival? I just didn't know what you were talking about to begin with. I was so Thursday, the first day of Charivari, it's going to be Impulse Detroit is going to be doing 2 hours, correct? And the Thursday turn up, after work turn up. Not turnip, but turn up. We're going to be selling turnips for 2 hours.
0: I'm with it.
1: It's going to be a...
0: Like farmer's market farmer's style? Market have style. A booth outside?
1: Yeah, I'll have, you know, overalls, everything, you know. But it's you and... Oh, that's so. Yeah, it's going to be me and DJ Midas, Alex, and Corrupted, and doing a 2-hour block.
0: Awesome.
1: Yeah, for Impulse Detroit. And Diaspora too. I'm sorry. Yeah, okay. I'm not prepared.
0: Neither am I, apparently, because I didn't even know you guys were playing until 2 hours ago.
1: Surprise! You get drum and bass for 2 hours, 3 hours, however many it is.
0: So I know we've had you on the show before.
1: Yes,
0: ATN, and it's spelled with an 8, actually,
1: and an E and an N. Yes,
0: E-N-N, yeah. So. You want to go ahead and kind of explain who you are, I guess, how you got into this whole thing?
1: Okay. Started DJing when I was learning how to DJ when I was 12, back in 88. And then Jungle started happening in 91. And that was it. Drum and bass, Jungle.
0: You got the tattoo, right?
1: Yeah. I have an Amen Break tattoo and Everyday Junglist on my arm and Godzilla on the other arm. It doesn't have anything to do with Jungle, but, you know, who doesn't like Godzilla? And then the name, ADN, is I needed a DJ name, and I was in French class in high school, and they had to choose, you know, hey, what do you want to be called? And I chose the name ATN and got tired of spelling it. And I was just like, oh, that looks cool for a name.
0: So it's a number 8.
1: It's actually pronounced ATN, but ADN, whatever, just don't say Ben. That's all.
0: Ben. So, Impulse Detroit, it's been a thing for... A little bit.
1: For like, a minute
0: now. Yeah, it started off as another broadcast at Urban Bean, our old home. Hopefully it'll reopen its speaker box soon.
1: Right.
0: But it's just kind of taken off, and there's been events put on by Impulse Detroit, streams, all sorts of stuff.
1: Streams and events, and we're going back to the High Dive again, and in August, we're going to start that back up. August 20th.
0: Right down the street.
1: Right down the street. Sorry, once again, I'm wrong. August 21st at the High Dive, and at, August 20th is a Good vs. Evil show that we're all playing as well at the Leland. But yeah, Impulse is doing some, we're making some moves, doing some bigger things now.
0: Awesome.
1: Yeah.
0: It's always good to see a good drum and bass / jungle, I guess, outlet in the Detroit area, because there isn't too much.
1: Never has been. It just shows up in pockets, and hopefully we can make it stay a little longer this time. Maybe just not have me talk about it, because I'm apparently not doing very well.
0: If people want to check out Impulse Detroit, though, is the website still impulsedetroit.net?
1: Yeah, impulsedetroit.net. Yeah.
0: Okay. And then I know it's there's social media as well, Facebook, Instagram, Impulse Detroit. How about if people want to check out you specifically?
1: Me? My Mixcloud is basically what I use. I don't really go on SoundCloud at all, but I post up mixes as much as I can. But that would just be on just search for ADN. I do the mixes with the Impulse crew, the Charivari radio. It's Tuesdays, but it's a rotation that we have. Sometimes I post pictures of my dogs on Instagram, ADN Moss 76.
0: I don't know. What else do you have? Do you have any shows that you're than the Impulse Detroit ones? Do you have anything else that's coming up that you're doing?
1: This Saturday at Colab is the Calico Memorial Party. I'll be playing 12 to 1 there, and I'll be doing a set of. I'm kind of going to split it up. I'm going to do the kind of early 2000s, big sound drum and bass that he liked. I'm going to be playing a bunch of records that I got from him. In the middle of my set is going to be some of his old dubstep records that I got from him. And then I know he loved early 90s hardcore as much as I do, so I'm going to end my set with some early 90s hardcore. So it's going to be a bit,
0: It's a pretty down, stacked lineup. Even if you didn't know who Calico was, I mean, he was a great person. Almost everyone in Detroit probably that's in electronic music probably knew who he was. But even if you didn't know who he was, I mean, Declo and Kate Dog, yourself, Marshall Applewhite, Dilemma with Bomb Scare,
1: right?
0: And Psycho, Linder, and Soul.
1: Yeah.
0: So
1: a great lineup and a cool spot. I love Colab. It's a nice little sweatbox.
0: Where is that?
1: It is in the Russell Industrial Complex, Building 1, I believe. And you gotta walk a quarter mile down the hallway to get to it. But it's a nice little spot.
0: Okay. Yeah, I've never.
1: I played it last Friday, I believe.
0: Okay.
1: For the Jungle Show out there, Colab Jungle Show, and it was fun. So I got that on Saturday. The 20th is a good versus evil party.
0: So I like how places in the Russell are starting to have names finally.
1: Right.
0: Because it used to just say the Russell, and then you'd have to walk around and try to find out which room.
1: Like, cool. There's and usually 800 rooms here.
0: Yeah, and then you usually walk into a room that wasn't the party, but you're like, oh, this one's actually kind of sweet.
1: Right.
0: We'll just stay here. Anything else other than the Calico one?
1: The 20th, Good and Evil Party at the Leland. I think I'm closing out the Jungle Room that night. The 21st, our Impulse Detroit show back at the High Dive. I have one in October in Grand Rapids coming up. I think there's something else that I can't remember right now.
0: Just Google you, right?
1: Just Google me. Just Google me, yeah.
0: Well, I don't know. Do you want to jump up there and make some noise for us then?
1: I'll make some noise. It's not going to be as crazy noise as I usually do. It's going to be a little more laid back than usual. I wanted to hear some more chill stuff. So.
0: Okay, yeah, I see some good-looking
1: some
0: records.
1: Good-looking. Right, I got about a bunch of good-looking and looking good and related.
0: So I guess you would be kind of the person to ask this. Did good looking become looking good,
1: no,
0: or did looking good become good looking, or
1: it's just another label. It's good looking records and looking good. It's the same company, same ideas, just two separate labels.
0: Is there a different sound between the two, or because I have records from both, and I always looked at two, and I was like, did they decide to change the name halfway through, or
1: they
0: so they're two separate things.
1: They're two separate things, but the
0: is
1: same.
0: There a separate sound, or just
1: I've found? I mean, I don't have a ton of. I have the earlier releases, but as far as I know, they're still that smoother, jazzer, liquid early before it was called liquid drum and bass, jungle. Yeah.
0: Okay.
1: Yeah.
0: Just another label to put out more records.
1: Exactly.
0: Maybe they're going for the Berry Gordy
1: right
0: style, get more radio play, because you only get so many records per label or whatever. Right, wasn't that his idea behind the Gordy, Motown, and what was the other one?
1: I don't remember the other one. I don't know. Yeah. But there's good looking, there's looking good, there's cooking, and there was Nexus, and those are all under the same.
0: Oh,
1: those are all the same family.
0: I'm gonna have to look up those other two. I didn't even know about them.
1: Yeah, I thought I might have brought a Nexus with me, but I may.
0: Okay, so I'm getting a little bit of drum and bass history right now. All right, well, why don't we have you go ahead and get ready to do your thing then?
1: Cool. Okay. Bye.
0: Sweet.

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0: that was Mark Moss.
1: Hey.
0: Up next, we are going to have Sinister Assault, going back to his old name. But before that, I actually got the man in command of the whole festival here. Am I calling you Clark Driver, or am I calling you Todd Johnson, or what am I calling you?
2: Call me Tire.
0: Tire?
2: Stressed.
0: You can look that up. You're tall like me. You don't have to bend over.
2: All right,
0: there you go. There we go. So what's up?
2: Everything's good. Everything's good. We're in a countdown. A few more days.
0: A few more days for the festival, too. I see you guys are running 4 days this year.
2: Yeah, we decided to add the Thursday because we were going to be set up anyway. So we got DJ Godfather and the Impulse Detroit crew and Key Mitch are going to throw down on one stage, kind of a Thursday turn-up.
0: Okay.
2: Or turn-up, warm-up, whatever you want to say.
0: I like it.
2: Yep.
0: And that's happening at the same location then?
2: That is at the Fort Wayne complex at the Fort Wayne, if you're not familiar with this, in Southwest Detroit on 6325 West Jefferson. It's about 2 or 3 miles west of the Ambassador Bridge.
0: So I'm excited about this because I've seen the pictures and it looks like it'll be a fun spot.
2: It is going to be a fun spot. And Charivari is always fun.
0: Charivari is always
2: fun. Doesn't matter what the spot is.
0: The one year I did like one... I can't remember. I think it was the first year that you guys were on Belle Isle, and it was like right by the river, and there's people going by on like canoes and kayaks that could kind of check out the
2: that
0: festival.
2: That was the second year.
0: The second
2: first year was
0: Isle.
2: Milliken State Park.
0: Well, no, I meant the first year at Belle Isle.
2: Okay, correct.
0: Second year for the festival.
2: Yeah, the canoes and stuff. They had the boat rentals at on the side of the Flynn Building. That was.
0: I kept trying to get I tried to get my friends, and then I went to I got desperate, and I was totally just going up to like random people on the dance floor dancing and be like, "You want to go get a canoe and like go around the festival?" No one did it.
2: Yeah, the canoe thing was very cool. We liked that spot, but it seems like Charivari is always nomadic. We are destined to be booted out of one spot and move to the next spot. I don't think we've lasted more than 1 year except for West Riverfront for a couple of years, and now that park is being demolished. And
0: really?
2: Yeah.
0: So I was wondering why you're moving. Really? So they're tearing it down, huh?
2: Yeah, they're just doing some construction. I think they're building some lagoons and all kind of decks and docks and all kind of stuff. So
0: okay.
2: Charivari once again was on the move. So 2020 obviously dealt us the same blow that everybody had with COVID.
0: Kept it going. You guys were online.
2: Oh, yeah. We had one of the largest virtual festivals period worldwide. We did phenomenal numbers and kind of put us in a position to kind of reboot the festival as you see now.
0: Sweet. Now there are tickets this year, right? Are those still available?
2: This is a ticketed event. We're still in the early bird stage, and you can go to our website at www.charivaridetroit.com, and there's still tickets available. And there's also single days for the people that can't do the whole weekend. We have single days for every one of the days.
0: Awesome. And
2: we have a couple really cool sponsors this year that decided to come in. We have American Vodka Company, and we have Truly. So that's going to be a really good thing.
0: Sweet.
2: A lot of great drinks and more fuel for your dance floor. So it's all good.
0: Okay.
2: So I can't talk much because Alex is looking at me right now. You know, he's ready to do his thing. You know, I don't want to make him upset or anything, you know, because he's a big guy. Brent. Thank you for everything you've done for the festival, though.
0: Yeah,
2: you've always been the right up front. Let's get some promotion out there. Let's get some people on there and stuff. We really appreciate that.
0: Yeah, no, and I'm excited about this 4 day thing. But because I didn't even know about this until today.
2: Well, you probably didn't know this either. You're a media sponsor, so you're on the guest list. And
0: shoot.
2: You just come in whenever you want to.
0: Okay.
2: And walk around with lanyards and drink up drinks and stuff. You know, so. So it's all cool. And where's your sidekick, Jeff Woodward?
0: I think he's waiting to get his car.
2: Oh, okay.
0: He's going to have wheels soon.
2: Okay.
0: He's going to be mobile.
2: Yeah, I've barely seen you without him.
0: I'm not driving all the time.
2: So it's cool. Thank you for inviting me.
0: Of course.
2: And thank you for hosting these fabulous talent.
0: Yeah, of course.
2: They have a radio show on Charivari Radio, too. You know, we do. We copied you, Brent. We want to be just like you. You know, so here we go.
0: Sweet.
2: Charivari, let yourself go.
0: Woohoo!

0: All right, so now we got Sinister Assault. What's going on, sir?
1: What's up, brother? How you doing?
0: Tired but good.
1: Yeah, I bet, man. You're always working hard.
0: Yeah, no, this is nice, though. This is one of the first, well, I don't know, I think I'm on like week 3 or 4 that I don't have to go straight from here to work, which is nice.
1: Oh, that is a change of pace for you.
0: Yeah.
1: I know you're always on the go.
0: But, so you said you're switching your name back to the old one?
1: Yeah, dude, we went back during the quarantine. Me and one of my best friends that we used to tag with when we first started in live shows, we just reached out. We both started realizing that we're both in the production realm and two forces are better than one. So at this point, we're just grinding together, bouncing tracks back and forth and just...
0: Okay, so is Sinister Assault, is that like a duo then?
1: It is, because my name is, I've always gone by Sinister Dosage, but then when I met with him, he goes by Aggravated Assault, so then when we work together, we're Sinister Assault.
0: Okay, all right. So yeah, because I was like, that's not too much of a name change, but it's because it's incorporating the two of your names together. Okay,
1: yeah,
0: I'm with it.
1: Definitely.
0: Cool. Are you guys going to be playing together then at Charivari?
1: No, not at Charivari. Okay. Well, I'm playing a lot of originals, which he's made a lot of them. Okay. I've made some of them, so we're just like putting the hive mind together.
0: Okay, so this is drum and bass stuff? Or
1: drum and bass, jungle, some halftime stuff, a little bit, trying to cover all the bases.
0: Okay, sweet. Now, you are going to be playing at the same two shows Mark's playing at, right? The one at the High Dive and then the one at City Club?
1: I'm not on the one at the High Dive.
0: Okay.
1: But I'll be at the other one at the Leland City Club August 20th for Good versus Evil. And then Madam Phil from Las Vegas is going to be playing also.
0: Okay.
1: So I'm really excited for that one.
0: Sweet. Any other shows coming up that you're playing?
1: Yeah, dude, I actually got a list for you. Hold
0: on. Oh, man, he came
1: prepared.
0: I
1: don't want to miss anything, because I know last time I was...
0: don't want to pull a Mark, right, earlier?
1: So, actually, this Friday, I'm going out to Cleveland, Ohio, at the B-Side Lounge for the Habitat Crew, all drum and bass show. August 6th, we're going to the Toledo Much Love show at the Main Street Lounge. August 12th, we got the Charivari Fest, which we were talking about. We're going from 6 to 8, and then we got the Mighty Godfather closing things out, so that's super exciting.
0: Oh, yeah.
1: And then August 14th, there's Flint Drop Fest, where I'm going back-to-back with Corrupted. So we got to go out to Flint and show love there, because that's always a good time. And then, like we were talking about, the August 20th for Good versus Evil. And then August 21st is at the High Dive for the Regenerate show, which are coming back to after the quarantine and everything, just trying to get our monthly back off the ground so us junglers have somewhere to go. And then that's about it for now, man.
0: Now, are you... See, my mind keeps cutting off for some reason. No, you're good. Is there anywhere that people can check out Sinister Assault stuff online, like a SoundCloud or anything?
1: Yeah, our SoundCloud is up. We have Instagram, pretty much any platforms. There's Twitter.
0: Okay. Is it under just Sinister Assault? Yeah. Okay. No pretty underscores or numbers or anything after it? Okay. No. All right. Sweet. Surprised that one's not taken already. Yeah, lucky.
1: I mean, we've had it for a while, dude. We've been 2013 was probably when we came out and started doing our first shows.
0: Okay.
1: So we were consistent for a good while. He moved up to Traverse City, so we kind of lost touch a little bit musically, but then realized once he stepped into the production world that, like I'm saying, there's so much to learn. Like, he's constantly teaching me stuff, and we're just helping each other balance out. So it's pretty sweet.
0: Awesome. Now, do you have anywhere online that people can follow you exclusively to, like for your Sinister Dosage stuff?
1: I kind of threw that off to the side. I'm not really just everything Sinister Assault at this point. You know
0: okay.
1: what I mean?
0: Really
1: just
0: focusing on that project.
1: Yeah.
0: Okay.
1: I have my personal Facebook page, but it's just under Sinister Dosage, which you can find me at also if you want to stay up on any upcoming shows. And I like to post some scratch videos and stuff, so might as well follow me.
0: Sweet. Well, you want to go ahead and throw some tunes down?
1: Yeah, dude, I'm ready for it.
0: All right, sweet. Let's get into this.
1: Oh, yeah. Thanks, brother.
0: There's a message in the... All right, you are tuned into Planet Funk on 303.fm. This is Sinister Assault.

God has a message in the music. Hear my testament of times. Keep progressing, feel the movement. I'm entering your mind. Simple rhymes, I'm unequal. This is spiritual, divine. Respect it, don't abuse it. We keep it perfectly aligned.

Voices in my head tell me there's nothing left. 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Lit like a candle at both ends, tangible stress. Not finished mourning for the loss that we forget.

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Land.

So that was Sinister Assault. Hey. I want to say a huge thank you to everyone that tuned in tonight. Also a huge thank you to Todd over at Charivari for putting this show together tonight. Make sure you go out to the festival. It's going to be a good time. Ignore those dates on there because it's now the 12th, 13th, 14th, and 15th. It's an extra day. You can go on Thursday and catch these two along with a whole bunch of other of the Impulse Detroit crew and DJ Godfather, so you can get your jit on. Also, huge thank you to Detroit Threads, of course, for hosting us each and every week. If you can't make it out here on a Thursday, come out some other day and buy some records. Also, I want to mention everyone should go and support this awesome show happening on the 31st in 2 days, the Calico Forever show. Yeah, even if you never knew who he was, go, because the lineup's awesome and he was an awesome person. Also a huge thank you to our past host Grand Trunk Pub and Urban Bean Co. We will be back soon once it's open as Speaker Box again. And I know the video upload for last week is up. I still have to upload the audio, but all of that, including this show, should be up by Saturday, as well as the video upload for this one, too. So if you want to catch last week's show, you can on the video server, but just not the audio one yet. And, of course, got to say a huge thank you to Mr. Jeff Adoom all the way out in California hosting all those audio archives, over 10 years of audio archives for people to listen to. So huge thank you. That's gonna do it though. Unfortunately, Bam's house party is not happening tonight, so the music ends here, I guess. But every week after the show, you can usually tune in to Bam's house party right here on 313.fm once this one ends. So yeah, peace out everyone. Thanks for tuning in, and have a good night.

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1: Yo. What's going on, peoples?
0: So, I just found out we did a kind of an impromptu binaural frequencies broadcast last Sunday. And during that broadcast, we were playing the new album, or EP, I guess, by Yanni Ho, Space Program. And I wasn't sure about the title, because it says Space Program and then Machine and his name. Machine is the label that it's out on, and Space Program is the EP name, and apparently it came out that day. So as of Sunday, you can buy this now. So go support him, because he makes awesome music. Anyways, we got our first guest tonight. Changing up his name, actually. You just came up with a new name.
2: Yep, I did.
0: Into this.
2: Yep. Into this, yep.
0: So what's going on, sir?
2: Not much. It's good to be back up here. It's been a couple of years since I've been on here.
0: So, because you used to go by Justin...
2: Was Vlad.
0: It? Vlad, yes. Yeah. I never knew if it was Valad or Vlad or...
2: Nah, it was Vlad. It's a, it's a family last name.
0: Okay.
2: I would like to use my last name, but... Nobody can pronounce that one either. So.
0: Yeah. There's a U and then a whole bunch of other letters.
2: A whole bunch of other letters, yep. And everyone ends it in a ski for some reason, but...
0: Give me the reaction.
2: Polish.
0: Yeah. So what have you been up to?
2: Basically, kind of laid low on music for a little bit and started getting back into it more on the production side. Been stocking up on gear and trying to get more into doing also a live PA using actual, you know, drum machines instead of just DJing to get more hands-on with the performances. I had a friend of mine who kind of got me into that and haven't quite gotten to the point where I'm ready to do it out live yet, but I practice a lot at home now, so hopefully that's going good. I've been working with Strange Love for the past couple of years, doing shows with them. They have a release coming out in October, I believe. October is when we're putting or supposed to have the material sent over. It's going to be Strange Love Group Music Group Presents. Let's Get This Party Started, Volume 1.
0: Oh, nice. So Strange Love is going to be putting out music?
2: Yeah.
0: Nice.
2: Yep. There's a whole bunch of artists collaborating to get some tracks put out. I've been working
0: on... I'm part of Strange Love, too, and I didn't even know this.
2: Oh, really?
0: Yeah.
2: You do any production?
0: Not really.
2: Nah?
0: I need to get on.
2: Got to get you on the game.
0: Yeah.
2: So, yeah, that's basically what I've been working on. I was going to start working on a podcast. I spoke with you about that not too long ago.
0: Yeah, hopefully we can get that going soon.
2: Yep. I've had a lot of drawbacks in the sense of all of a sudden I started getting more production gear. So now I have more drum machines and synthesizers than I do podcast material. But I'm hoping I can get back on track in a little bit.
0: Awesome. Now, do you have anywhere online that people can hear the music you're working on?
2: Not any of the actual production material yet.
0: So that's going to be when the release comes out.
2: Yep.
0: Okay.
2: That'll be the first one, and then I'm also going to be. I just put up a new Mixcloud, so I'm going to start doing that. Getting some stuff up on there. I haven't quite been ready to put things up for people to listen to yet.
0: Okay.
2: I'm kind of a perfectionist with that.
0: How about mixes? Is there anywhere people can hear your mixes on
2: there? I have a mix up on SoundCloud. It's a Modulus Detroit on SoundCloud. There's one mix up there right now.
0: Okay. Sweet. Modulus Detroit. What is that?
2: That was actually another moniker that I was going to use.
0: Okay.
2: But then it kind of turned into a thing where that might be something that I would like to release more than just my stuff on.
0: Okay.
2: You know, I would like to put up other people's mixes or tracks that they want to get out there that maybe I can put up there for them to get
0: maybe
2: more.
0: Maybe that could be the name of your show.
2: This is very true. I was kind of thinking about that too. So,
0: and then you could have guests on, and
2: yep,
0: there you go. And then you already got a SoundCloud to upload the mixes to.
2: Halfway there, more than halfway there.
0: Cool. How about are you playing anywhere anytime soon?
2: I don't have any shows coming up that I know of yet. I don't really. I haven't been. I've been booked for a couple shows, but unfortunately, I haven't been out to them. So hopefully, I start to get some more. So I can start coming out.
0: I know we got a late start, so I don't want to. I don't want to keep you from playing over there. So, do you have anything else that you need to put out or jump up there and play some music?
2: Just thank you to everybody that's going to be listening in, and anybody that's come out to see me or will come see me in the future. And look forward to working more with everybody that I'm sitting here with and everybody else that I've been working with out there.
0: Awesome. Well, do you want to go ahead and jump up there then?
2: Yep.
0: Get ready to play some tunes. Well, while he's getting set up, I can mention next week on the show we will have, actually, I don't know, next week, I can't really talk about yet. The week after, though, on the 25th, Andy Ford's got a very special booking for us. I don't know, it's to promote a show that he, it's to promote a show that he has coming up, and it's going to be really cool because I wanted to have the guy on the show for the longest time.
1: Wait, isn't the show on the 25th? His show?
0: Yeah, so they're going to play here and talk about it and then go to his show.
1: Okay.
0: But yeah, Blake Baxter is going to be in the building, who, for those that don't know, Urban Bean used to actually be a record store called Save the Vinyl that was owned by Blake Baxter, so it'd be really special getting him in here and playing in his old shop. And then the only other dates I have set right now are the 23rd of October. We're going to be getting some people over from Windsor, T-Rex and Cam Cushion. Cam Cushion's actually played the show before, so it'll be his second time. And then the 27th of November, set up way in advance, Darren Bartley and Jody Molina. So, you good to go over there? What?
1: Darren is back, huh?
0: Yeah, well, so he's actually, I didn't even know it, but apparently he's played all of the Wednesdays before Thanksgiving. So he just asked if he could keep doing it, so I was like, man, why not? And last time he brought Jody Molina, and I hadn't heard of him or Hip Thrust Records, and when he brought him out, I was like, yeah, we definitely need this guy back on again, so... It's happening on the 27th, so keep that in your head for a few months. You good to go? Yeah? All right, cool. Let's do this. You are tuned into Planet Funk on 313.fm. This is Into This.

0: tracks of that was Into This.
1: Yeah.
0: So up next, we got a bit of a blast from the past for me and Woodward here.
1: Yeah, you can call it that.
0: Yeah, because we met years ago, like when I first met Woodward even.
1: Yeah.
0: Back at Operation Open Decks, DJ Tank, Northern Lights Lounge.
2: Along with
1: that was like
0: Art Payne. Right, I met Disc. Yeah, Art Payne.
1: Yeah.
2: And Art Jake Payne, from State Farm.
1: Yeah. Yeah, that was like over 10 years ago now.
2: Yeah, it was about, I think, what, 2011, I believe.
1: No, it was before that.
0: Oh, yeah.
2: Before that?
0: It was before Burst Radio.
1: Yeah.
0: Burst Radio was 10 years ago.
1: That was like 2009.
2: Okay.
0: Yeah.
2: Oh, yeah. Right. Okay. Okay.
0: That was a wee youngin'.
1: Yeah.
2: Well, we had some good old times, though.
1: Yeah, I had just grew up my mohawk then.
0: Yeah, that's the first time I saw you. It took me a second to recognize you because I was like,
1: "Yeah, no more mohawks."
0: Yeah, more mohawks. So.
2: Yeah, well, no, because that was when he came in. What was that? A week or two ago?
0: Yeah,
2: yeah.
0: But anyways, DJ L Boog.
2: Boog, like boogie.
1: Yeah.
0: Okay. Is that okay? So I've always been curious about the name. Is that have to do with boogie or like where's the, because L I'm guessing is in relation to your first name or is it not?
1: It is.
0: So where's the second part come from? Because I always, like, even at Northern Lights all these years ago, I was like, why does he call himself that?
1: So it's actually it was a nickname. So one of my homies just kind of like ended up started calling me L Boogie because we used to go out all the time and I was dancing at all the parties or whatever, and I was like I was always basically like the walking party wherever I was at, and especially when we went out. So it was like, we're going to give you a nickname, and L Boogie ended up being the nickname.
0: So it kinda, you just dropped the IE?
1: Well, it was actually L Boogie, B-O-G-G-Y.
0: Okay.
1: So that's how that started or whatever. So this started when we was like in high school when I got the nickname. And so when I started DJing, I was trying to think of a cool DJ name. And my best friend was like, why don't you just use your nickname? He was like, everybody call you L Boog, just that'll be your DJ name. And I was like, all right then. And that's how that happened.
0: So after 12 plus years, I finally got the answer.
1: Yeah. Yeah.
0: Well, I'm gonna let Woodward talk with you for a minute so I can get you set up over there.
1: Yes, sir.
0: But yeah.
2: Yeah, speaking of which, I just happened to go down to Dally in the Alley last weekend.
1: Ah, yeah.
2: And guess who I ended up seeing? I didn't get a chance to talk to him. But he was someone who used to come down to Open Decks.
1: Word up. Who?
2: Yeah. Fluff.
1: Oh, wow.
2: Yeah.
1: I don't think I've seen him since Open Decks.
2: Yeah. He's been, like, in the shadows. I mean, he's been doing a few things here and there.
1: Okay.
2: But when I saw him, he was playing, right? So me and my friend were walking, you know, through the alleys and shit. And I'm like, who in the hell is this with this big ass, like, TV thing over his head?
0: Oh, yeah, and he's got the antlers on it, too.
1: Word.
2: No, I didn't see any antlers.
0: Maybe he's added antlers since, but he's got antlers on it.
1: Oh, okay.
2: But then I had to look, and I looked at the shirt, DJ Fluff 313. I'm like, oh, yeah, that's him. And I wanted to go holler at him, and I'm like, I don't feel like trying to go through all these damn people and shit just to say what's up. So I'm like, you know what? Fuck this. I'll just see him eventually, you know. So Fluff, if you're listening, what the fuck, man? What's going on? So anyway.
1: So when y'all gonna get Fluff here?
2: Shit. Well, at the rate things are going, maybe later in the year, early next year, I'm not sure. It depends on how far Brent has folks booked and shit. So we'll see.
1: Yeah, I see. You know, when I first talked to Brent, he was like, yeah, I'm trying to squeeze you in. You know, I was like, oh, wow. I'm glad I was able to squeeze in, though. This is cool.
2: So tell us, when was it that you first got the bug to actually do this?
1: Man. Middle school. in middle school. It was like 92. I had a teacher who would bring in different instruments each week to show us something different. Because the program I was in then in middle school was radio and TV, but anything that was connected to radio and TV, he was bringing something in different each week. And so this one week, he ended up bringing in a turntable, and I was like, oh, snap, like, this is cool. He showed us how to, you know, mix a record or whatever, and so that's kind of when I got, like, I first got interested. And I tried for a nice little minute to get my parents to
2: get you some gear.
1: Give me some gear, and they was like,
2: they figured, wait a while. Wait till after you graduate. You might get that as a present.
1: Well, you know, it was like, we don't want you tearing up no, you know, no stuff or whatever at that time. I mean, I was like 12 years old, I think. 11 or 12.
2: Yeah.
1: So, you know, they like, we're not about to buy no equipment, and then you tear it up, and we can be the wasted money. So, that's how that went. But, luckily, my cousin, she married this guy that she was in the service with. He was from New York, and he used to DJ in New York. And so when they moved here, he had all this DJ equipment in the basement. And that's kind of how I got started, you know what I'm saying, practicing and, you know, learning stuff. So
2: right.
1: So from there, it just kind of grew. It was a hobby, but then it grew into like, oh, like, I really want to do this. I don't want to do nothing else. So.
2: Cool. Now, I know more recently you had been over at Drive.
1: Yeah.
2: Over on Griswold.
1: Yeah.
2: Matter of fact,
1: I wish it was still there.
2: Yeah. I wonder what happened to that place anyway.
1: Yeah, they had to shut down, you know.
2: Oh, man. I mean, because nice. I mean, you go over there, play ping pong. Play ping pong, listen to house. Oh man, it was nice. I mean, Scudder and I even went did some ping pong over there. Now, may not have been on the nights you were there, but I know Jay Shaw was there. I've played there.
1: Oh, okay.
2: I think it was more like an open decks type deal.
1: Yeah, well, you know, the owner, Diallo, he's a big house fan.
3: Ariel ran the night that we played.
2: Oh yeah, okay. Holographic, right.
1: Yeah, so the owner, Diallo, he's a big house head. So, you know, they did a lot of house stuff there. So Bruce was there too.
2: Right.
1: And so actually we was there on Friday. So Bruce was actually doing happy hour on Fridays. And then my set was after that. We had an old school night going on Friday nights. So it was cool. It's a nice little spot. I wish it was still there. I'm waiting to see when the next location is coming.
2: Yeah, well, you know, it would be nice. There's not too many places around the D where you're actually going to play ping pong anyway. So,
1: right.
2: You know, get it in where you can, I guess. So, with that being said, is there any anywhere where anyone can hear any of your mixes?
1: I do got some stuff up on SoundCloud and MixCloud. So, if somebody wanted to check out some stuff, SoundCloud.com/BoogsWorld or MixCloud.com/BoogsWorld. I'm actually about to start posting some new stuff. Some of the stuff that's on there right now is like, I guess, old to me. It might be new to others. yeah, if they want to hear some mixes, there's also some playbacks from a radio show that I was doing called The Groove. That's up on MixCloud, so I'm hoping to get that started again, get back into podcasting and doing the mix show. So they want to check me out, they can check me out on SoundCloud and MixCloud.
2: All right, now you got anything coming up soon?
1: Next Wednesday I'll be at Bolero Lanes and Lounge in Royal Oak. Spinning from
3: that's what the owner mentioned, Josh. He's like, yeah. Oh, that DJ plays that at Bolero Lanes. He's really good.
1: Yeah, I talked to Josh. Is cool. We met at Bolero when they did they first soft opening or whatever. So yeah, cool guy. And so I'm there next Wednesday, 7 to 11. Then I'll be doing Tuesday vinyl night at Marble Bar not Marble Bar, Queens Bar.
2: Oh, right up the block.
1: Yeah. What date is that? Not next week, but the week after next on Tuesday. I think that's the 24th, I think. I'll be there. And I'm back at Bolero again at the end of the month on the 28th for their official grand opening.
2: Yeah, because I know they just remodeled the place. They went back in the retro 70s mode.
1: Yeah, it's really dope. So, I mean, if you like 70s and 80s music, that's what I spin every time I'm there. I go retro each time. So if you like 70s and 80s, come hang out with me. Like I said, the 18th, 7 to 11, and then the 28th, I'm doing a set from 3:30 to 7.
2: Sweet.
1: At Bolero. Nice. So,
0: by the way,
1: it's a cool spot.
0: Lorenzo's in the chat, and he says that he misses the Mohawk.
1: Ha ha! What's up?
2: What up, Lorenzo?
1: A lot of people, you know what? A lot of people miss the Mohawk. You know what I'm saying? I thought about going back to it, but man, you know. But I got the fro now, so I mean, what's funny is it's always been my hair that has been like an attraction. So now that I got the fro and it's, you know, gray hair and black and gray, is like, you know,
2: shit, you got
1: salt
2: the,
1: pepper
2: you got,
1: going
2: you got
1: on.
2: The, yeah, you got the Ben Wallace going on, damn
1: you
2: man.
1: Know. And so then, you know, I got people that are always telling me, like, hey, you look like Questlove, or hey, you look like the guy that's on CNN, and, you know, so it's crazy. But it sticks with people, so kind of like the same way the Mohawk did when I had it.
2: Nice.
1: So no more hair color, though. I don't think I can handle that now. It's too much to keep up.
0: I think last time I remember it was blue.
1: Probably. Ain't no telling. I had so many colors back then. It was fun then, though. It was fun. So,
0: man, it is pouring out now.
1: It is. So wherever y'all at, I hope y'all inside, because the rain is here.
0: Well, Lorenzo's got tornadoes where he's at.
1: Oh. Well, I'm glad I'm here in just the rain and not there again.
2: The question is, where is he?
1: Right.
0: Well, he says there's a tornado brewing in Ionia. But I'm going to listen as long as I can.
1: Oh, Renzo, big unk. Yeah, so, man. Well, yeah, that area, I guess they could attract tornadoes out there. Because it's nothing but
2: farmland
1: wide,
2: and
1: wide open farmland, yeah. So, and shout out to Lorenzo. I did his wedding this year.
0: Nice.
1: So we had a good time up there in Ionia. They were very hospitable.
2: Well, with all that out of the way, would you like to jump up on the board and finish up the night for us?
1: Oh, of course. That's why I'm here.
2: Oh.
1: Yeah. That's why I'm here. So I'm ready.
0: Sorry, I'm trying to pull up stuff here.
2: No. We understand. I mean, hey. I see you have the Evolve flyer posted up.
0: I do. I wanted to talk about that again real quick. Although I'm trying to get one other thing up there. There we go. Yeah, so, of course, on the 21st of September, Moon Disco is having out Ghetto Blaster at the Loft. So go to that. Should be good. Moon Disco played last week, and their set was awesome, as per usual. I was just talking to Asher Perkins earlier, and he has a really cool event that he's a part of right across the street. It's Musical Synthesis Evolution, an educational discussion about the history of synthesizers and music with Detroit techno artist Asher Perkins. It happens Wednesday, October 2nd at the Dime Building. Tickets are on sale now, and it starts at 7:30 p.m. So he's actually going to, the date of that, he's going to come in here and talk with us about it a little bit. So if you're like still trying to make up your mind about going or not, because I'm pretty sure you can get tickets at the door too. You can tune in here, and if it sounds like something you'd be interested in, then just go over to Dime. Or come here and listen to it, and then if it sounds good, walk over there Hopefully it's not raining, and go check it out. I think he's still getting ready over there. Woodward, do you have anything going on?
2: I do. It's more along the realm of October.
0: Oh, well, what is it? Because that was happening in October.
2: All right. October 2nd, I'm going to be over at the High Dive in Ham Sandwich. I'm going to be...
0: Is that Adam's show?
2: Yes. Okay. Techno Tuesday. And I'm going to be doing a three-hour cruise.
0: Nice.
2: From 7 to 10.
0: I'm playing there soon. I think it's next Tuesday.
2: Okay.
0: I think. I should look into this because it would suck if I missed it. But yeah, myself and Brax are going to be playing a tag set because we have been talking about how we need to do a tag set together, and we haven't. And yeah, we really want to make it happen.
2: Okay.
0: We're going to work on that.
2: So there's that. And October 20th, I will be making my return to the basement with Mollison, the host.
0: Can't forget the other host, the Butcher.
2: And the Butcher, yes, thank you. And there's one other thing that's going to be coming up later on that week, which I cannot go into at the moment. But I can tell you this, starting October 1st, I'm going to start dropping breadcrumbs. So hopefully, other than a few people who already know what's going to happen, you're going to have to kind of decipher what the hell is going to happen. But I will say this, it will be off the meat rack. So I'll just leave it at that.
0: Well, you ready to go over there? Well, let's go ahead and do this then. You are tuned into Planet Funk on 313.fm. This is DJ Elbogue.

Cut that, Gary.

0: So that was DJ L Boog. So yeah, that was hot. It's been a while since I've heard this guy. Like 8 years plus. Oh, you guys picked the perfect time to leave too. It just started coming down just for you guys. Shout out to Todd Johnson and the Shari-Vari crew, by the way. So yeah, I think that's going to do it for the night. I'll try to get out of here and stay dry because decided to start raining again. I want to say a huge thank you to both guests for coming in and throwing down tonight. Go check out their Mixcloud, SoundCloud, Facebooks, Instagrams, all that good stuff. At Justin Ballad, at Boog's World, / Boog's World. Next week is going to be a bit of a surprise. I'm not going to say who is going to be playing. It's a secret. But yeah, it'll be a good time. Another blast from the past, actually. Going way back to the Burst Radio days. I'm going to try to actually convince someone else to come play, too, because that'll be a huge riot if I can get both of them to come down at the same time. Also a huge thank you to everyone that tuned in, as well as our lone chatter in the chat room. Lorenzo, sorry there is no one to accompany you in there. So a bit of other news, Chew.tv is going to be shutting down soon, so it's going to be a bit of a toss-up what we're going to do as far as streaming platform. There is a possibility that we will be going back to audio only for a short while. There are two sites in particular that we're looking at switching to if the Bandcamp Live thing doesn't pan out, which is replacing Chew. I'm not too happy with Bandcamp, to be honest. Chew, when it was originally ran by Will, was an awesome site. Everything was great. Tech support was amazing. But now that Bandcamp took over Chew, it's not as good as it used to be.
1: Whoa, so, what? Bandcamp took over Chew?
0: That's old news. That happened a long time ago.
1: Oh, I didn't know.
0: Yeah, so... Oh, wait, it says finished. Are we even live right now? At least we're recording. See, this is one thing I hate about Bandcamp.
1: Well, don't worry. I ain't touched none of the controls. So.
0: No, so apparently we're not live anymore, but at least we're recording. We're recording, so this will go on in the podcast.
1: Lovely.
0: So anyways, but yeah, so Bandcamp took over Chew not too long, a while ago, and... I don't know. They're not really running the site in the best way. It used to just be one guy running the entire site. And when you emailed him, he would get back to you immediately. And you would have an answer and a solution for you. And now you email Bandcamp and they're like, you get the automated response. We received your email and we'll get back to you as soon as possible. And then 2 weeks later, you get an email that doesn't help you at all. So, unfortunately... I don't have long at all now to try to figure this out. I believe it is, actually they have a link right here, on September 16th. Wow, I have 5 days. On September 16th, all past recordings on Chew.tv are going to be deleted. So all those recordings since May 1st that all the artists are waiting for, I have 5 days to try to get Bandcamp to release them to me, because I've been doing it almost every day. I've been pestering them, but like I said, they usually take multiple days to respond. So even if I send them an email now, they might get back to me on September 17th and say, oops, sorry, it's been deleted already. So, doing my best, and hopefully we will get those. Also, if anyone has any suggestions for platforms to move to, if the Bandcamp Live thing, when it replaces Chew.tv, if it sucks, if anyone has any suggestions, that would be cool. Otherwise, we are looking at, I think it's Mix.io, I believe. I think. Yes. No, it's not. I can't remember what it is. There's a few of them out there, a few possibilities. I don't really want to do YouTube Live. I don't want to do Facebook Live. I don't want to do Twitch, because if you broadcast copyright material, they can shut your stream down, and then what are you going to do? So, I don't know. We might be audio only again for a little bit, but bear with us. We will work things out. So, anyways, speaking of the audio, got to say a huge thank you to our man in California that makes all the past audio archives possible for everyone, because I know it goes out on iTunes Podcast, it goes out on our Mixcloud, but it all starts on our server, which is download.313.fm, and that wouldn't be possible, hosting all 10-plus years of mixes without our man in command out in California, Mr. Jeff.

0: So yeah, thanks, Jeff.
1: No problem.
0: Oh yeah. Well, your name is also Jeff. I didn't think about that.
1: Good to know.
0: I didn't think about. No, I meant Jeff and Doom. But thanks, other Jeff. Anyways, yeah. Tune in next week, like I said, for a very special surprise that I'm not going to announce who it's going to be because that'll ruin the surprise. So, peace out. Oh yeah. Wait, and go buy Yanni Ho's EP because it's available now.
2: Better have a
0: Hobag.

0: correctly with the correct amount.
1: During my service in the United States of Congress, I took the initiative in creating the internet.
2: By any means necessary.

0: 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You listening?
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0: And thank you for tuning in to burstradio.net. How are you today? Well, you can't answer. That's silly. Well, if you're in the chat room, you can answer. So Garrett and Jeff Hungerford, you guys can answer how you're doing. But anyway, we are broadcasting live from the wet, moist, and kind of disgusting Detroit.
1: Dank.
0: What?
1: Dank.
0: Dank?
1: Yeah.
0: Dank. Detroit metropolitan area. Taryn is with us today, so some relevant sports talk may occur.
2: that's all I'm good for.
0: That's all you're good for. Yeah. Scott's here. Harley, unfortunately, was not able to join us today due to a family issue that we will not go into, but he is in our thoughts, and we'll be back next week. So instead, we have two guests today. One of them is named that. No. So our first guest today is Drew Ruiz, right? Is that how you pronounce it?
3: I think so.
0: He's not here right now.
3: Roots.
0: Yeah, that. And our second guest is Afro Acid's very own Michael Waters, who will be taking Harley's spot. We were going to book him for a later show, but because we had this issue come up, we're going to have him today. So anyway, those are our guests. Neither of them are here at the moment. It's par for the course. Par for the course.
2: I'd say so. Get
0: it's fine.
2: Liquored up before you come into Burst.
0: Well, or after you come into Burst.
2: I think that's the ritual.
0: Last week, I cannot believe we killed that half gallon of vodka, but we killed it.
2: I think that was mostly you, my friend.
0: No.
2: Okay, so I made a few drinks.
0: You made a few drinks. there were a lot of people.
2: Brent did too, so.
0: Brent did also. That's fine. I just, I had it laying around. I'm like, what am I going to do? Oh, I know what to do with this. Let's just take it to Burst. There's people there. And I just texted a couple of people. They're like, we'll bring mixers. I'm like, that's fine.
2: Nice.
0: And that's the way it was.
2: I'll bring the Four Locos.
0: Oh, my God. Are you seriously going to get those with the tacos?
2: I think I am.
0: Before I go on, I'm going to send you a Google Maps. I'm going to show you where it is.
2: All right,
0: there's cool. This amazing taco place just west of the downtown Mexican town area that's really, really authentic, for lack of a better way of saying it. Everything there is in Spanish. And there's just English subtitles, and everyone who was eating there when I stopped by was Spanish, so it's good. When those people eat there, then you know it's good. It's like if Ukrainians are eating at a Ukrainian restaurant, you can believe that it's
2: never
0: good Ukrainian food.
2: Never seen a Ukrainian restaurant.
0: Not here. There's one in Chicago, and larger communities have them.
2: Was there like three in the whole U.S. or something?
0: There's four, maybe. No, I'm kidding. There's a couple. But anyway, So unfortunately, Brent, our resident photographer, and Jeffrey Woodward, our resident on-air personality, they're late, which
2: our
0: is fine.
2: Our resident soundboard.
0: Our resident what? Or whatever the hell else his phone does. Those people. Yeah, Garrett, I'm being PC, so why don't you go ride a bicycle?
2: Yeah, ask the people in the chat room if our levels are good, because we're pretty much crippled here without Harley.
0: Yeah. Harley, if you're listening, which I know you are because you do.
4: Is he?
0: No, I don't know if he's listening, but.
4: You're in the bathroom real fast.
0: Yeah, this is a pain in the ass without you, so. it's on you next week. Anyway. Because we're short staffed at the moment, we don't have a ridiculous amount of stuff to talk about unless.
2: Oh, Thanksgiving.
0: Thanksgiving. Food coma.
2: Yeah. I mean. The meat sweats.
0: What?
2: Those are also...
0: The fuck are meat sweats?
2: Those are also welcome.
0: What are meat sweats?
2: That's when you eat too much, like, poultry or fish or meat. Meat in general, like, burgers. Or
0: protein.
2: Have, like, a big burger.
0: Protein.
2: Or, like, a steak or something. Yeah.
0: Protein sweats.
2: Pretty much, yeah.
0: So you sweat when you eat too much meat?
2: Yeah, it's like, you know, your jaw's working, you're, like, trying to digest it, and it's, like, sitting like a rock, and it's taking you, like, The meat sweats, man.
0: That's a little weird.
2: You lie down on the couch and you kind of just like...
0: The food coma.
2: Wallow.
0: Food coma.
2: Meat sweats.
0: I get really sweaty and hot if I'm eating like really, really spicy food.
2: Well,
0: the other day at work, we decided to get Thai and our network architect is like, you know what? I want something spicy. When you call in the order, make sure that when they ask you how hot, you say, quote, challenge the chef to make the hottest dish he has ever made ever. And I told that to the guy on the phone, and he just goes...
2: That's a bold move.
0: So he did that, and let me tell you, it was hot as fuck. Because I tried it, because his styrofoam container said, Thomas, very hot XXX. I'm like, oh, really? And you just opened it, and you smelled it.
2: So how much of the meal did you finish?
0: He ate the whole thing.
2: Really?
0: Yeah, he champed it out. Wow. It took him a while, and you could tell that he was sweating it. I got mine very hot, and it was pretty hot. So I can imagine how his was.
2: Well, you pretty much, with those kind of meals, you pretty much have to eat the whole thing right then. Because if
0: you can't come back to it.
2: If you put it in the fridge like as a leftover, the spices, like, I don't know what. They
0: I don't know. They soak in.
2: Metastasize or something.
0: Cancer.
2: Like amoeba. And, it becomes unedible. I've had that happen with type of food.
0: It's actually inedible, but I understand what you're trying to say.
2: Uneatable.
0: Okay.
2: That's correct.
0: I'll allow that.
2: But,
0: yeah. Oh, sorry. I'm drinking some hot tea because I'm nursing a little bit of congestion.
2: Raver sickness?
0: What?
2: Raver fever or whatever they call it.
0: I have no idea what that is.
2: Raveritis, I think.
0: Raveritis?
2: Yeah.
0: I'm allergic to ravers.
2: It's like when you go to Burt's Warehouse or any of these, like...
0: And you come home sick just because of the obnoxiously large amount of germs that are around you.
2: Or just the amount you're drinking and ingesting.
0: Hey, we got a soundboard now.
2: Oh, yes.
0: You can talk into that thing, too. Sweet. Yeah. Anyway, I don't know. Did you have other relevant topics that you'd like to discuss before I just go and, I don't know, start playing music so that we don't sound like bumbling idiots? Because Harley's not here to make fun of me, which is what usually happens.
2: I think it's kind of weird. It's not been snowing at all. Well, it's just been rain. And it was 60 yesterday. So.
0: Yeah. I'm kind of upset that I actually winterized my bike and put it away. It makes me very sad. Because I could have ridden.
2: Sucks to be you.
0: Anyway, so I'm probably going to go. Well, before I go, keep talking for a little bit. I'm going to pull up directions to this amazing taco place. And then I'll send them to you so that you may go get the tacos.
2: Where
0: are these things coming from? This noise. It's like Jeff Woodward is with us, but not. Kind of weird. Oh, that's what it is. It's Verner Highway.
2: Verner, right?
0: It's on Verner, hey?
2: Okay.
0: All right, but anyway.
2: That's good. I can visit the ATM before I go over there.
0: That's very nice.
2: Well, let me tell you a story about some
0: do
2: hot
0: tell.
2: Sauce.
0: Do tell. Just talk into the microphone.
2: Is it not?
0: No, it's just better that way.
2: Okay. Well.
0: Like that.
2: Back when I worked at Potbelly.
0: You worked at Potbelly?
2: Yeah.
0: Oh, my God. I love that place.
2: Yeah. We used to get half off food, and then they took it away for some reason because they were bought by some other corporation, and then they decided that was too... too gracious. So, but anyway, one of the guys that worked there, he actually worked at Jimmy John's and Potbelly, which was actually illegal. Like you couldn't do that because you'd be trading insider info, like sub recipes or something. even though they're two totally different styles of subs. He brought in this hot sauce one day. Okay, and it comes in this little tiny, like, looks like a little medicine bottle, or like a cough syrup bottle. It's like really, really tiny. $120 for this little, like, you know, 3 ounce, maybe 2 ounce little bottle. And he was challenging people to eat it, so, or like lick it, I guess. So I had just gotten off of work and I just bought a milkshake, like a large milkshake. And I was.
0: Does it bring all the boys to the yard?
2: I don't think this one did. I think it was a different flavor. But he challenged me to eat it. And he was like, oh, just take a lick. I'll just put it in this little, like, you know, medicine cup that I have for some reason. I don't know. Carrying these things around, like giving hot sauce to people. Pretty sure that's illegal. But, he was like, just take a lick. Don't eat the whole thing. So I licked the whole thing, naturally, being the badass that I am. And basically, I drank my whole milkshake, and then I went into the bathroom and ralph. And it was... Yeah, it was the hottest thing I've ever. And then, here's the best part. Like later, I was eating my sandwich, and I guess it pushed some of the hot sauce down into my stomach, and I went into convulsions, and cramps, and I was on the floor.
0: You were a train wreck.
2: Literally, yeah. But I couldn't get up for 5 minutes, and I was profusely sweating, and I like ripped off my clothes, and I was like sitting with my boxers on.
0: Well, if that's not meat sweat, then I don't know what the meat sweats are. If that's not the meat sweat.
2: That's like I was going to die. Like I was getting an ulcer, and it was happening.
0: That's awesome. I just found out. Oh, I just found out this place actually has a website. This little, yeah, we will. This little shack, Taco Shack, has a website. So I'm going to go pull it up over there because it's Flash, so I can't do it on the iPhone. But I already have the directions.
2: It's a Flash website?
0: Yeah. It's literally, like, when you drive by, you will look at it and go, I would never walk into that place. But you have to go in, and it's amazing.
2: Okay.
0: So I'm going to send you the photo right now of how to get there. And then I'm going to change my order because now that I have a menu on the website, I can, you know, order something that's not a taco once I know what they have. So I'm going to go. During the show, by the way, feel free to come over here and do the live chat because it's riveting.
2: Okay.
0: And stuff. Okay, bye.
2: Good luck to Adrian over there.
1: Zay, say some shit on a microphone, bro.
3: If you allow me, I will.
1: Grab a microphone, man.
3: Can I promote Drew for a party on Wednesday?
2: You can promote anything you want. Help me out here.
5: Come on!
3: Is that to me right now?
1: Right now.
2: How was your Thanksgiving, Scott?
1: Right now.
3: How was your gobble gobble?
1: It's fucking... I stood between a sound system and 25 Detroit police officers last night.
2: Wow.
1: So it was great.
2: 25 at one spot?
1: Yeah.
2: Unheard of.
1: Oh, yeah.
2: Was it at Occupy Detroit?
1: Nope.
3: Purchasing.
1: At a party.
3: Holsters from Meta.
2: We'll just say the promotions for the next segment, I guess.
3: Yeah, we'll let Drew do it.
2: We miss you, Harley.
0: Is this on?
1: Yeah.
0: The fact that I can hear myself means it's on.
1: You ready?
2: I'm psyched for these tacos.
1: You ready?
0: What?
2: I'm psyched for these tacos.
0: You should be psyched for these tacos. And to answer your question, yes, I am ready.
2: All right.
1: Okay.
2: Well, this is Burst Radio, and you're listening to Adrian.

0: 15 seconds.
1: Anyway, yeah, that was me.
2: Thanks
1: for the outro. that was a little bit more after hours-y than I'm used to. But I just felt like doing something a little bit calmer. Okay.
3: So Drew, is this going to be your first time DJing here?
1: Yeah, we are actually now, we're joined by our guests, both guests, Drew Ruiz, is that how you say it?
2: Ruiz.
1: Mr. Michael Waters over there. Ruiz. You want to come over here to the couch and grab a microphone?
3: Do you know how to say my last name, Drew?
2: Quagmeister.
1: All right.
3: Wow, that's
2: Quagmire.
3: A new one.
1: All right.
2: No, I don't know how to. I've never did. No.
4: Nope.
3: Okay.
2: Quiggin?
3: Chungin.
1: My phone calls you Cunigan.
3: Not Chuggin. Tuggin.
2: I never would have guessed that.
3: Turn yours up?
1: Yeah, just a touch. Just a, oh yeah, that's better.
2: Oh yeah.
1: All right.
2: Oh yeah. Oh
1: yeah, my phone calls you Siungen. No.
3: Hold on, wait, we can.
1: It bastardizes Harley's name too. It says Harley, okay, it just doesn't say the last one, okay.
3: What?
1: Moving along.
3: Woodward, I heard I heard some clips of your voice today.
1: Ooh, the Burst Radio ringtone. Yeah, we played that earlier today. I might play that again.
3: Can you go sure play you it real fast?
1: I'm gonna play it real fast.
5: Here we go.
3: This is great.
2: This is great.
3: Hold on, wait, listen to this.
5: Just milk the fuck out of this.
2: What? Everyone that's listening to this, blast this right now on Facebook. Thank you.
3: How's it coming?
5: Oh, skate! Oh my fucking god! And it's a motherfucking geyser in this biatch tonight. Oh, skate!
1: Time to repeat.
3: Hold on, will you play the outro too?
6: Yeah.
3: Please.
6: Yeah.
3: What? Woodward, what are you thinking 98% of the time, you think?
2: Sleep. I bet sleep.
6: All right, you ready?
2: I put my money on
3: sleep.
2: Here
3: we go. Here's the outro.
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6: Tell me that's not fabulous.
2: That's pretty fabulous. I can dig it.
1: Where I started going through, what the hell's this? White citrus. Did you buy me premium malt beverage?
2: Nice.
1: Is this like imitation hurricane? Get a microphone. Anyway, I started going through all the clips. He can get a couch too. Or you can get a couch. I started going through all the podcasts and clips of the show and pulling out all the interesting things and started making sound bites out of them. Some of them will be released in the Burst Radio ringtone pack. My phone is already set to go skate, especially when I'm around churches and small children. Just it's got an appropriateness meter.
6: School zones.
1: School zones. Yeah, only in school zones and bus stops. They don't know yet. So anyway, we've got some good ones. I was also starting to do some mashups of the DJ bumpers too. And you know how they have sometimes where it's like, hi, this is boo boo boo, and then like all the names are pulled off and then
6: right.
1: Something at the end. So
6: right.
1: That'll be pretty good. Anyway, actually, that's something we can do right now, Drew.
2: Okay.
1: We need from you, and then we'll get one from Mr. Waters, a bumper, which basically means we're going to put it in the stream throughout the course of the day. And it's basically your name, burstradio.net, and you can say, other than those two things, you can say whatever you want. So, hey, this is Drew Ruiz, you're listening to burstradio.net. Or, like Harley always likes to reference, Tom Linder, who said, this is the sweet, I'm the sweet dick daddy with the candy nuts. you know, stuff like that. You can pretty much say whatever you want, as
6: okay,
1: long as your name and burstradio.net
6: that's
1: are
6: the
1: in
6: benchmark,
1: it.
6: Though.
1: What?
6: Right there. That's the benchmark.
1: That's the benchmark.
6: So.
2: Okay.
1: So, ready to go. Or do you want a minute?
2: You're like, wait. Right when you said, do you want a minute? I was going to do it.
1: Oh, okay. Right. Okay. Ready, go.
2: You're listening to Drew Ruiz at burstradio.net.
1: That was lovely.
6: That's perfect.
1: It was lovely. And Mr. Waters? How do you prefer to be addressed?
0: It doesn't matter.
1: It doesn't matter?
0: Nope.
1: Joe? Mike?
0: Yeah, that's fine,
1: Joe?
0: Too.
1: Or Mike?
0: Michael.
1: What?
0: Joe.
1: Actually, this is a good question for those of you who don't know. Like myself, I always ask Brent, he never ever explains it to me, why are you not Joe Waters?
0: Well, okay. My real name is actually Joe Bonifacio, and my middle name is Michael, so I use Michael. And my big brother, David, his last name was Waterstrat, and I actually lost him in a fire a few years ago. So I shortened Waterstrat up and used Waters out of memory for him.
1: Oh, well, that's very nice.
0: Mm-hmm.
1: That's awesome. Nice. All right, and you just saw what went on over here, so you feel confident in producing your own bumper, or do you need some guidance?
0: No, I'm ready whenever you want me to do it.
1: All right, it's all you.
0: Okay. What's up, everybody? This is Michael Waters, and you're tuned in to burstradio.net.
1: See? Perfect. Very nice. Oh, and you both need a photo in the ceremonial headphones. Where are they, Brent?
6: How did we forget those? Right now?
1: Yeah. Oh, I don't care. Whenever you want. We have this atrocious set of headphones we found when we were putting the studio together.
2: I have seen those.
1: And every DJ takes a photo in them. So we're going to do that. Anyway, Taryn brought... What? What? Oh, and you got to sign the board, too.
2: Okay.
1: All the people who... the bottom one has room.
0: Oh, okay.
1: We just keep moving them up. That's cool.
0: Hide me in the corner.
1: That's right. So anyway, Taryn was nice enough to go get the tasty, delicious tacos from Taqueria Del Rey. Right? You're the one who speaks Spanish. You tell me how to say it.
6: Taqueria
1: El Rey.
6: El Rey.
1: What does that mean?
6: El Rey.
4: Taco house.
6: I think it's Taqueria of the Sun.
1: What?
6: Rey.
2: Hey.
1: I don't know. Rey.
6: I don't know what
2: Rey. Hey, can I get a shot of that vodka?
1: Ooh. Ooh.
2: Thanks,
1: bro. So anyway,
6: rays of the sun.
2: Yes.
1: Well, these guys are busy drinking. So, Mr. Waters, tell us about yourself. When did you start getting into music in general, DJing, producing? Because I know you do a lot of that as well. Just give us a short little bio.
0: Started getting into music electronic music around 1996, and actually started playing out around 98, and been producing now for close to 6 years. And first started out with like progressive and stuff like that, and I grew out of that, went into house, and now I'm stuck in like the tech house in between, deep house, techno, anything in between, whatever just grooves well.
1: So we know that you do house music because there's the shirt that says Michael Waters equals and then a picture of a house, which Brent wears everywhere. That and his DTM shirt. So we know either Brent really likes you or he doesn't have a lot of clothes. It's one or the other.
4: Oh, damn.
6: I think it's both. He's my walking billboard.
1: He really is. So Michael Waters equals house. Okay, we get it. But no, that's very cool.
0: Mm-hmm.
1: And will you be playing any of your original material today?
0: Yeah, actually, I'll play my remix of Pierre's What Is House Music, DJ Pierre. It's out on... Actually, it was just released on our movement compilation for Afro Assets on Beatport right now.
1: Very nice.
0: I'll probably drop my remix of Acid Tracks, too. His... Years. Well, Future 303's Acid Tracks, the track that started Acid House. I'll probably play that.
1: Oh, Harley's going to be tuning in for sure. Harley loves his Acid House.
0: Yeah, then, I got some other stuff that's unreleased that's coming out pretty soon on Afro Acid, and yeah.
1: Ooh, all right, well, we're looking forward to that.
2: Very nice.
0: Mm-hmm.
1: And Mr. Ruiz, tell us a little about yourself. Is this your first time DJing?
2: This is my first time.
1: Because Scott mentioned something about that, and I was just double-checking.
2: So I just bought a laptop this morning, and I found a program that I could just press a couple buttons. And
8: virtual DJ, right?
2: Yes, virtual DJ. It's the best. I totally recommend it.
1: Because it has spinning records on the screen, so you're legit.
2: So you're right there. You're in it.
1: Did you borrow your friend's hard drive?
2: I did.
1: Nice.
2: And I'm also borrowing a lot of things, and I have nothing, and I'm homeless.
1: I'm putting in someone else's mixtape.
8: It's okay, because then you got milk crates for your records.
2: Yes.
8: And for
2: those.
8: Chairs.
2: I have there plenty of those.
1: And chairs. But no, really, do tell us about yourself.
2: I guess I got hooked on all this in 93. I went to my first party. A friend of mine met some great people like Jason Renaud and Jared Wilson and... started collecting vinyl and just bought decks and worked a whole summer for them and locked myself in my room, and back in those days, it was three floors of fun at St. Andrews, and
1: oh yeah,
2: they had the techno room upstairs, and it was Billy Bob and Mike Huckabee were the residents, and if you wanted to play up there, you had to give them a demo, you had to give them a tape, and I gave him a tape, and Huckabee approached me and said, you know, you can play next week, 9 o'clock, okay, great, I played in front of two people, but I played, and that was my first person ever in my life to give me a shot, and that was in 94. And ever since then, I've been hooked, and it's just become more than a hobby. It's a lifestyle. It's a, I take it real serious, and I'm not Mad Mike Banks or nothing, but I'm not going to kill you or anything. But
5: yeah, what up, Mad Mike?
2: Big up to Mad Mike. But yeah, I don't know, just out here not for the glory, just to do it because I love the music and expressing myself, telling a story when I play, basically.
1: Well, good. That is really the most important part. Because many people, as you're probably very well aware, become DJs because they want to be on a guest list and have bottle service.
8: Girls.
1: Yeah. Bitches. Girls. What was that? Is that one Extra Normal video? It's like, I want the bitches. It's like, oh, the one where my mom bought me Serato yesterday, so I'm a
2: DJ. Stay tuned, now. Everybody. I'm going to open up with Push Me.
1: Oh.
2: So I can get my saddest. All right.
1: You can hang out in that for a little while if you want. That's cool. But anyway, you're actually going to be going on right now.
2: Okay.
1: The hey, center d- slot.
6: Do
1: so
6: we, hey, before we do that, do we do what? Upcoming shows?
1: Yeah, if anyone, oh, actually, yeah, if you want to plug your stuff, we'll have Mr. Waters plug his things.
2: Sure.
1: Right before his set. So anyway, if you want to plug anything you're playing, anything you're doing.
2: Yeah, actually, coming up this Wednesday, November 30th at the Cigar Bar. That's 1701 Cigar Bar. We got a whole bunch of shitting and pooping going on.
1: All right. We
2: got Keith Kemp, John Jor, myself, and Steve Leroy playing. And
1: did you say Steve Leroy?
2: Steve Leroy.
5: Oh, the Steve Leroy.
1: The Steve Leroy?
2: The Steve Leroy.
1: Wow.
2: Yeah, that guy needs to play more.
1: Make sure he signs your something.
2: And it's hosted by Sharon Melendez and Zay Ramirez and Tina Burboy. And you guys should come out because these guys are down and they're grinders and they know what time it is. So come out. It's going to be good music.
6: 1701 Cigar Bar. I've never heard of that venue, actually.
2: Nine and over are welcome.
1: Yes.
6: I heard so smoking's allowed indoors.
2: Smoking's allowed and mass amounts of drugs are allowed. So. Okay.
1: But only prescription. Okay.
6: Are you
1: right?
6: Sure? Mm-hmm.
1: Only prescription drugs are allowed.
2: No, none of those.
6: I'm prescribed to this.
1: Prescribed to this. Oh, my. All right. Is there anything else? Or do you play anywhere else on a semi-regular basis that people come and check you out?
2: I like to say in and out and around Detroit and other metropolitan cities in the nation. But for the most part, I like to play anywhere I can in the city. I just love it. I just do it, and that's what I do.
1: Nice. Very nice. All right. You want to head over maybe to the... Yeah. Turntables, Brent has been painstakingly setting you up for action.
6: Thanks, Brent.
1: Right now he's licking. Oh, don't.
6: What?
1: Don't lick that.
4: It's not working.
1: So you lick it?
4: Yeah.
1: Since when does licking damn, electronics make them work?
5: Damn, there's your next drop right
1: oh,
5: there.
1: Oh, shit.
4: Smack my.
1: Anyway, while we are waiting for them to get ready, I'm going to plug the next event that I'm playing at, which is the Recovery 101 Tour, which is going on at the Magic... Stick. With a lot of people who've actually played on the show. DJ Ferris, Mark Moss, Crossfade, myself, Gusto, which is Augustus Williams, and JK, who is from Atlanta, Georgia, who is apparently doing a electronica big beat slash house live PA with a live vocalist. So, yeah. So there's that.
6: How does that work? Is she from Europe?
1: What?
6: Is she from Europe?
1: I don't know.
6: Is she from Canada?
1: I think she's from not here because her name is strange. But anyway.
6: As always.
1: That should be fun. And that is on Saturday, December 3rd. How are you guys doing over there? Struggling?
4: Yeah.
1: You can use the microphone that's in front of your face. Put it in your mouth.
5: Drop number three tonight.
8: I'm only getting one channel on the input, so I'm trying to work with it.
1: Okay, you work with that. We'll just keep talking. Just flag us down when you're finished. Oh, it works now? Well, you're useless.
5: Wow.
1: Anyone else have anything else they'd like to plug? You do, clearly.
4: Yes, this is DJ LV, and my girl is listening in California, so I want to give a shout out to Amanda. I love her very much and miss her, and I'm going to see her in 32 hours.
1: Ooh, look at you counting down the hours.
4: Yeah.
1: It's very romantic. Where in California is she from?
4: The Bay.
1: The Bay? There's a place called The Bay? I'm guessing.
4: The San Francisco Bay Area.
1: Let me see here. I have a connection from Hayward, California. Is that somewhere close?
4: Yes.
1: Okay, there we go. She is listening. I can confirm.
4: Yes,
1: she's
4: that's true.
1: Not lying. Anyway.
0: I got some my upcoming stuff I could plug, too.
1: Yeah, might as well, while we're killing some time.
0: Okay, so next Wednesday, actually, on the 30th, I'm playing at Grasshopper Underground for the Stimulus Party with Ben Scott.
1: Mm-hmm.
0: And next Friday, I'm playing at the Nest in Atlanta, Georgia.
1: Ooh.
0: And then Saturday, I'm playing at the Shelter in Atlanta, Georgia. And every third Wednesday of the month, I have my radio show on DI.FM in the Tech House channel.
1: Don't they hate you for being here?
0: Yeah, no.
1: No.
0: They're not paying me, so no.
1: Right. And where can they tune in on that? To that, rather?
0: Yeah, just go to DI.FM/Tech House. And my show's from 6 p.m. to 7 p.m. every third Wednesday of the month.
1: Do you have recordings of that? Are they recorded, like a podcast? Or
0: yeah, no? I got some podcasts up that, you know, people just, you know, Google it and then type in. My show's called Balance. So
1: that is correct.
6: We can go ahead and put those up on the first.
1: Yeah, we'll link this stuff.
6: Cool.
0: Mm-hmm. And then, actually, December 9th, I'm a guest judge at the Ukrainian Best Track Awards. And I think Brent told you about that, too.
1: No, he didn't.
0: Yeah.
1: And I'm Ukrainian, so I should know this.
0: Mm-hmm.
6: Ukrainian.
1: So what is it, actually?
0: The Ukrainian Best Track Awards.
1: Right, what is it?
0: It's I actually don't know too much about the event. I just know that they're going to send me some music, and I have to listen to it and then judge some of the tracks. And
4: oh, so it's made by Ukrainians? And
0: mm-hmm.
4: Okay, oh. Okay, makes sense.
1: I should still submit some of my work into that.
0: Yeah.
1: That's probably too late.
6: Well, they're having another one that they didn't ask him to judge.
1: I am offended that they didn't ask me to enter.
6: Because Adrian's, you know, he's the authority on all things Ukrainian.
1: I'm pretty good at my Ukrainianism.
4: I'm from Lithuania, so that's very.
1: We're like neighbors.
4: Yeah,
1: we're neighbors.
0: Yeah, they're having another one next year, so.
1: Well, I got time then.
0: Yeah.
1: Anyway, I also wanted to mention. I don't know if you, those of you who follow our Burst Radio Facebook, we are well past 5,000 downloads of our podcasts. So, golf clap. 5,213 at the moment. So the total length downloaded and or streamed so far has been 2 years, 15 weeks, 2 days, 10 hours, and 48 minutes.
6: Wow.
1: That's a lot of tunage.
6: Yeah.
1: And, of course, DJ Crossfade, Mr. Alex Jackson, the clear leader in downloads by double everyone.
6: Undisputed champion.
1: Undisputed champion. And this guy promotes the hell out of his shit. And that's what it is. He has, like, grassroots, like, let me send the link of this to everyone I know. Because I get them all the time. Like, oh, hey, here, check out my new mix on Mixcloud. And it's good stuff, so.
6: You should be proud of your work.
1: Yeah, you should be proud of your work. And he should be. I'm proud of him because he brought his kid here. He brought his baby to the show. And it was amazing.
6: Right. And his wife.
1: I
9: just remember, this is a sound clip that you have to get from
1: that,
9: like,
1: show.
9: Yeah. At some point, Harley said, no, you can't draw a dick on the baby, Adrian.
1: I don't remember why. I did not want to do that.
9: It was about, like, drawing a penis shape on something, and I don't know.
1: Penis shape. Are you ready? Can you find out if he's ready to play? This is going in the wrong direction.
2: Yeah, I'm ready.
1: You ready?
2: I'm going to open up with actually some original material that I have written.
9: His remix of Sandstorm.
2: It's pretty epic. You guys are going to get off your chairs and go crazy.
1: That's what we do. I think we still have glow sticks here. So, anyway, you ready over there, Taryn, with the Mr. Board?
6: Yeah.
1: All right. Well, you are listening to BurstRadio.net, and this is Drew Ruiz. This is where you press play.